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10: Good morning, Alana McIntyre here with the latest. Pauline Hanson is warning the tax changes proposed by the Albanese government are not good for Australians moving forward or for small business. The One Nation leader has told Sky she hasn't seen the legislation yet, but she's working on a big tax shake-up for the next election.
11: I think that we need to overhaul our whole taxation system to make it a fairer system. Those people who work overtime, do their 40 hours a week or 38 hours a week, they're working overtime, they're tax to the hilt.
10: A cave rescue in Laos has taken an emotional turn with four trapped villagers emerging alive after more than a week underground. Aussie Josh Richards, who is part of the dive team, has told Sunrise they changed the pumping system.
12: Obviously, the pump has drawn down enough water from that sump that the miners have decided that they didn't want to be there anymore. And they've managed to duck themselves out.
10: The United States Secretary of War has singled out Australia during his address at a security summit in Singapore. Pete Hegseth saying Australia is stepping up and that the US appreciates Australia's investment in real combat power. The US, the UK and Australia also announcing a new AUKUS project developing underwater drones. Parts of WA are being smashed by powerful winds this morning thanks to what's called a bombing low. A man has been charged with arson after a house fire northeast of Brisbane, the same property that belonged to murdered teenager Angus Beaumont. And Vivid has axed its drone show nearly a week after a technical malfunction.
13: Nikolovsky Lawyers, with you all the way.
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13: sport.
10: Well, the Roosters have lost for a second week in a row. This time they were downed by the Storm 18-4 in Melbourne. Coach Trent Robertson says they got the result they deserve.
14: Yeah, really poor, real lack of respect for the harder parts of the game, lack of respect for the ball and how you should play the game.
10: After their 22-16 loss to the Tigers, Bulldogs coach Cam Seraldo says he will air his grievances in an email to the NRL about several ref calls.
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15: On our way to a top of 19 degrees, partly cloudy, and there's the chance of the odd scattered light shower. Tomorrow, Monday, looking mostly sunny.
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0: 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Now that we've given our tech team a heart attack, let's play some new music instead. 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Martin Garrix and Ed Sheeran. 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

0: It's the Illawarra's best music right across your weekend. Wave 96.5. Morning, this is Dino. Look, a big thank you if you've come out and supported us at the Wave 96.5 musical bingo nights, which we do for the Cancer Council over the past couple of weeks. This is all towards, money going in the tin for Stars of Wollongong coming up June 19 at the Entertainment Centre. We've done a couple. We did, the Illawarra Yacht Club, and then more recently on Wednesday night, the Oak Flats Bowling Club. Thank you. 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
1: 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We wake up Thursday morning and Crammy drops this massive news.
2: Game 2 is down in Melbourne from Monday. 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

0: 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Hit the Wall plays in minutes, and a flashback from the Goo Goo Dolls in there too. 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
13: Hi there, Alana McIntyre here with the latest. Protecting vulnerable undersea cables is at the centre of a new AUKUS initiative. Australia, the US and the UK have announced plans to develop autonomous undersea vehicles under the Trilateral Partnership, which could be deployed as early as next year. The technology is designed to strengthen maritime defence. UK Defence Secretary John Healey says AUKUS is the most significant military partnership since NATO.
14: But for too long with AUKUS, we've talked too much
9: much and delivered too little. That has now changed under our three governments. And as President Trump has said, we're now full steam ahead on AUKUS.
13: A bombing low has hit WA, bringing showers and thunderstorms and damaging winds to parts of Perth and the state's southwest. Wind gusts of 109 k's an hour have been recorded around Busselton. The Weather Bureau's Ilana Shani has told the ABC severe conditions will continue today.
14: We are expecting a second pulse of very strong winds to move through the southwest coast later this afternoon and this evening.
13: The parents of teenager Angus Beaumont, who was murdered several years ago, have now lost their home northeast of Brisbane. A 36-year-old's been charged with arson as a domestic violence offence after a home in Clontarf went up in flames. And after several artists pulled out of a government-sponsored concert to celebrate America's 250th birthday, Donald Trump has suggested replacing them with what he's described as the number one attraction anywhere in the world. Himself.
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13: In the NRL, the Tigers have broken their three-match losing streak. They beat the Bulldogs 22-16. Canterbury coach Cam Ciraldo not convinced by some ref decisions.
16: I thought our first 10 minutes was great. Thought we got into a real dogfight there, and then we get penalised for a surrender tackle, which we'll find out about that later.
13: While the Storm beat the Roosters 18-4 in Melbourne, the Knights claimed victory over the Eels 28-22, lifting last year's wooden spooners to fourth on the ladder.
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0: Partly cloudy, there is the chance of a light scattered shower or two across the Illawarra and a top of 19 degrees. Tomorrow, Monday, mostly sunny and also 19.
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0: 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Good morning. My name is Dino. His name is Jimmy the Jet.
1: And Roberts.
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3: 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Roberts runs straight around them. Down the wing. Comes back inside. This is electric. This is Jimmy the Jet. And he's absolute best.
0: Oh, one of the great tries. Remember that? Jimmy was playing for the Broncos and they were up against Latrell and the Roosters. Well, if you haven't caught up on the news through the week, Jimmy the Jet, James Roberts, has signed on with the Warilla Gorillas and his first game is this afternoon. It's a home game there for the Gorillas at their new clubhouse and stuff. So get along there and check it out. That game at 3 o'clock, but they do have games that did kick off at 10 o'clock this morning. So it's a massive day for the Warilla Gorillas. All Group 7 news anytime at wavefm.com.au. She's from Texas, I can tell. Ella Langley gets us back to the music in minutes. 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

0: Wave 96.5, and it's Dino. The Dragons have taken the trip north, crossing the border into Brisbane. Dangerous place after State of Origin. They are taking on the Broncos this afternoon at Suncorp, so we'll get you the latest, see how the team's shaping up with Wave 96.5 News, Sport and Weather. Then it's Olivia Dean helping out her mate Sam Fender. 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
2: Hi there, Alana McIntyre here with the latest. Pauline Hanson has flagged plans to propose a huge tax overhaul for the election. The One Nation leader saying the Albanese government's plans are not good for Australia moving forward. Hanson has told Sky the government intends to put its tax cuts in with negative gearing and capital gains tax.
3: That concerns me. This is a ploy by the Labor Party that if anyone votes against that package, they're going to advertise at the next election that you voted down tax cuts for Australians. Now, if they put the three together, we cannot vote for it.
2: The Defence Minister has warned the seabed is a battlefield during a speech in Singapore as the US, the UK and Australia announced plans to develop underwater drone technology to protect undersea cables. Richard Marles has called them the arteries of modern civilization during a speech in Singapore alongside US Secretary of War Pete Hegseth. After being trapped inside a flooded cave in Laos for more than a week, four more men are now free. The men collapsed after surprising rescuers outside the cave. Australian Josh Richards, who is part of the dive team, has told Sunrise they managed to self-rescue.
4: There have been some changes to the pumping system in the morning to try and draw it down, to try and reduce that water level. And while the pumping is occurring, there's no one in the cave. It's too dangerous to have the pumps running with people in the cave at the same time.
2: And a second burst of wild weather is expected to hit WA today after damaging winds pounded Perth and the state's southwest.
5: Nikolovsky Lawyers, with you all the way. 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
2: In NRL, the Tigers have had a 22-16 victory over the Bulldogs. Benji Marshall says it was a big game for them.
6: Missed the start a lot of the games this season, and to get away to a good start there was really positive.
2: While the Storm defeated the Roosters 18-4, this afternoon the Broncos are taking on the Dragons. The Swans demolished the Tigers by 114 points at the SCG, and a big turnout in Pappadena for the Socceroos' friendly against Mexico.
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7: Mostly sunny for the Illawarra today, top of 19 degrees, down to 13 tonight. The rain continuing, returning tomorrow, 19 degrees the top once again, a possible late shower. The showers will ease though come Tuesday, and once again, it's 19 degrees. You'll never guess what the temperature is right now in Wollongong. Yeah, 19.
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0: 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How it works, if you hear your name, you got to call us back within 10 minutes to claim the cash. Just like that. 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

0: The home to the Illawarra's best music. You're listening to Wave 96.5. Hello, it is Mick in for your Sunday. Why? This is the reason. I just want you to know. By Hoover Stank, it's coming up. We also got new Teddy Swims. Mr. Know-It-All, along with a classic from Salt and Pepper. It's all on the way in the next 20 minutes right here on Wave 96.5.
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2: 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And when you can't, that's really hard. So to win this, it's a dream come true. Thank you. Thank you so much.
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0: 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You got Mick keeping you company, playing it for you. New Doechii Gaga coming up. You don't want to turn the dance floor into your runway. Maybe you can. Shell Cove Marina. The markets are on right now till 3 p.m. There are tons of food, sweet treats. There's soaps, resin art. I went down this morning, checked it all out. Fantastic as always. There's jewellery, hats and clothes. Allah, turning it into your runway. Give it a try. Give it a pose. Vogue. On right now, 3 p.m. Shell Cove. Jump in the car. Head on there. And I'll keep playing the tunes. This is Three Songs Away.
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0: 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Lyndall and Crammy, they are more fun in the morning. They're back tomorrow, 5:30 a.m. Why do they get to have all the fun? You know what? I found the wand. I'm going to grant a wish. Yeah. Think of what you want. Right now, go. Granted, I will play that new song from Somba. Gosh, this magic wand is good. Potential coming up. Also got Sergeant Slick's remix of ABBA. It's Illawarra's best music. 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

0: 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I feel like I'm on the way to a sleepover. Do you want the house tour? Getting to Sabrina's place, she gives me the house tour first. Then 9 Days reads me a story of a girl. This is the story of a girl. And how do we remember the night? All on Ed Sheeran's camera. I don't need a camera to capture this moment. Oh, throw in a pack of Alan's lollies and a pillow fight, and it's the best sleepover ever. Okay, I'll go put my pajamas on. 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

0: LMFAO on Wave 96.5, the home to the Illawarra's best music, and the Illawarra is home to the best team in the NBL. I am talking about your Illawarra Hawks, baby, and the brand new draw for the brand new season has dropped. NBL 27, some big clashes, including taking on the Sydney Kings on Chrissy Day. They're at the Entertainment Centre on New Year's Eve, hosting Southeast Melbourne Phoenix, and their very first home game at the WEC is October 2 against Adelaide 36ers. All right, it's going to be a big old season, and apparently we've got the toughest draw, which is fair because we are the best team. Who? The rest of the league is going to be crying come summertime when the Hawks make it back to finals, make it the full way. I can see it now. 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More of the Illawarra's best music coming up. Queen and one of the latest from T-Swift, Elizabeth Taylor. 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

0: 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It's Mick playing the Illawarra's best music. 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
0: 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Josh Fawaz, he's a DJ out of Brizzy. 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

0: Music, Mick playing it for you on Wave 96.5. Did you know this song from The Verve? Over two decades didn't make them a dime. No, because the starting orchestral notes, the sample, is from a Rolling Stones song, and Mick Jagger, Keith Richards sued them. So all the royalties from this song went to the Rolling Stones. But in 2019, they said, you know what, you can have the money. So let's flick The Verve a couple of dollars. I called them The Verve. The Verve. 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
7: 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First with the Illawarra's traffic.
8: In Beckley, it's looking good in both directions on Northcliff Drive. Albion Park, underpace both ways on Terry Street at Tongarva Road. In Oak Flats, also seeing delays both ways on New Lake Entrance Road and a delay free run northbound on the M1 on your run into Sydney. Get caught without a seatbelt or wearing it incorrectly this holiday period and you'll face double the points. 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

0: Red Hot Chili Peppers on Wave 96.5, the Illawarra's best music station. Lyndall and Crammy, they are more fun in the mornings, except for one night. It's a certain Wednesday night in June. They are going to be a whole lot of fun with you down in Melbourne.
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0: 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It's state versus state, mate versus mate, and bus v bus. You and a friend could be going along to Game 2 down in Melbourne. You're flying direct from Sydney. There's overnight accommodation as well. Gold reserve tickets to State of Origin Game 2. New South Wales could wrap up the series right in front of your eyes. There is just a little bit of a twist. You need to be on the right bus. We're going to fill two buses with finalists. One of those buses is going to go straight to the domestic airport. The other one is doing a U-turn, coming straight back here to Warrawong. Sorry, not sorry. Will be shown the door, but you got to be in it to win it. You can register right now at our website, wavefm.com.au. Lyndall and Crammy's Origin or Bust. A big thanks to the NRL and Gateway Automotive, the home of Kia in the Illawarra. It all kicks off tomorrow morning, 5:30 a.m. right here and exclusive to Wave 96.5. More of the Illawarra's best music coming up. 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

0: Wave 96.5, it's Mick, keeping you company, playing the Illawarra's best music for your Sunday. You'll never guess which 90s hit has re-entered the charts for the first time in over 30 years.
1: But I'm a creep.
0: Yep, that's right. 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
1: I'm a
0: And it's all thanks to TikTok. For some reason, it's gone viral. It's been used in over 570,000 different clips. And for the first time since 1992, this song has re-entered the Billboard Top 100. Yeah, I mean, for all of TikTok's flaws, it does have some positives. 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Got another 90s hit coming at you, The Cranberries, Dreams. It's going to play in two songs' time, but first we'll see how the roads are looking in the Illawarra right now on Wave 96.5.
2: 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First with the Illawarra's traffic.
3: West Wollongong, there's trainless traffic conditions at the Princess Highway and London Drive intersection due to traffic light upgrades, single lane closures and a reduced speed limit to 40 kilometres per hour in effect there. In Corrimal, underpass northbound on Memorial Drive. Fernwood women aren't just strong, they're strong to the core. 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T's and C's apply. That's the latest traffic on Wave 96.5, the Illawarra's best music.
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7: 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I'm so

0: It's Wave 96.5. Mick playing the Illawarra's best music for your Sunday. I'm wrapping up. Gailey and Emily Jade are on the way next. Not only do they have new Martin Garrix and Ed Sheeran, but the number one song in the country for the third week in a row.
1: She's from Texas, I can tell by the
0: Ella Langley, we love her. Choosing Texas, both tracks and more on the way next. 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
2: 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First with the Illawarra's traffic.
10: Albion Park. Look out for delays both ways on Terry Street at Tongarva Road. Fig Tree underpass northbound on the avenue at the Princes Highway. West Wollongong, we have changed traffic conditions at the Princes Highway and London Drive intersection due to traffic light upgrades, single lane closures and a reduced speed limit to 40 kilometres per hour. 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
11: 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Fire it up!
12: There's only two people we could find that agreed to work on the weekend for free. You know the old saying, you get what you paid for. So please enjoy Gailey and Emily J.
0: Hello, hello, hello.
13: Hi. Look, I'm not going to lie, we've got some sad news next to share. We had some sad news during the week as a team. So we'll share that. And then
0: you've got a happy song.
13: Yeah, I want to share a happy song to cheer us up. after the sad news.
14: And then we talk about a serial killer.
13: it's a very up and don't. We're going to take you on a ride, guys.
14: Yeah.
13: Please don't accuse us of having a boring show.
14: Strap in.
13: Yep, that's going to be a big one.
14: It's Kylie and

0: It's Gayley and Emily Jade, and look, we had a really sad week that we just wanted to share with you as a team.
1: Yeah, my dad, Poppy G, who we've talked about on this show, passed away after being in hospital for a week. He was at the nursing home and felt a little bit of pain through his groin, and then he was in a lot of pain to be moved. Like, he's on his back, and it was like a nerve was pinching or something. Mm. In the end, the ambulance took him to the emergency, and I was in emergency with him, and they moved him. After about 3 or 4 hours, they moved him up to a room. They found a room for him, and I think he was, you know, even joking then, because I think he was like, for anyone in the way, stand aside or lose a limb. For anyone in the way, stand aside or lose a limb. But he's yelling it out in the corridor. So he's on the bed.
0: Oh.
1: Getting wheeled in the bed. And they were taking the bed straight up to emergency. But in excruciating pain when being moved, even in raising the back of the bed. And so, and because we thought it was his hip, they got a few x-rays and told us beforehand that, you know, it's the hip area might be arthritic. It looks arthritic, so it might be nerve on nerve. So 24 hours later, they then said, hey, he's got a lot of pain in his back. So they had to do more scans and had a lot of arthritis in his back. Mm. What got him eventually, for those that don't know, was an infection, a staph infection. Mm. And then we lost him on the Saturday night last week. But one of the last conversations we kind of had, I said to him, this is before they found that the infection, I was looking at him, and we are very similar in a lot of ways, and I've had a little bit of trouble with my back over the years. And I said, Dad, you're the canary down the mine with all this arthritis. So if I make it to 91, I'm pretty much looking at myself. And he said, well, what do you mean? I said, well, you know, you're going through this. I'm very much like you. So I'm looking at myself in the future. And if I'm lucky enough to make it to 91, I'm kind of looking like I'm pretty stuffed. And he said, stuffed? You won't be stuffed. 91, I'll give you a hand.
0: Aww.
1: What worries me now, if he is giving me a hand, I'm in a lot of trouble.
0: Well, we're all very sad for you, Gayley.
1: Thank you.
0: And just, we loved him.
1: Thanks
0: as much
1: all the
0: as
1: support.
0: You did. And I think if you still think of a new Poppy G story, let's still tell it.
1: All right. Well, I can't tell a lot of them.
0: They're a bit naughty.
1: When I grew up.
0: One thing I've learned is that he's a lot funnier than you.
1: No,
0: so we still need his stories.
1: There's no learning there.
0: It's Gayley and Emily Chase.

0: sound of nothing. Now that we've given our tech team a heart attack, let's play some new music instead.
1: Martin Garrix and Ed Sheeran. Repeat it.
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0: That's full on. I just love the word mahiho.
1: Mahiho.
0: At the start.
1: Okay, so Gailey, this is the song. It's not a tourism ad for Puerto Rico.
0: No.
1: It is a TikToker who's a bit of a comedian who does travel vlogs. And instead of voicing the video that he's filmed on his little sojourn to whatever country, Puerto Rico, he's used a music-making AI app. And he puts his words in and then he prompts it to sound, I think, a bit like, you know, that 80s kind of Beach Boys kind of feel.
0: Yeah, whatever he's prompting is. Even the TV, the start of a TV show from the 80s.
1: Yeah, exactly. Yeah. So he makes it sound like that. Anyway, on his TikTok, there's heaps of places that he's visited, but this one particular song has just caught the attention of celebrities, everything. So, like, Charlie Puth is dancing to it, boy bands are dancing to it, and it's gone so well that now even Puerto Rico has reached out to him.
0: No way.
1: Tourism Puerto Rico saying, do you want to come back?
0: He's got a gig.
1: And film some more. And it's all because of AI. And the funny part of it is that, you know, musicians are dancing to it on TikTok, and they're against AI making music, but yet here AI has made like the catchiest song on the internet right now,
0: right.
1: And it's just some guy's travel diary. Like, that's why the lyrics are so random.
0: We should get the same vibe for doing an everyday thing.
1: No.
0: Like, I'm going to get some milk.
1: I feel like we should do it for Australia. First time in Australia.
0: I like that.
1: Yeah, yeah.
0: You almost sounded like AI then.
1: Well, maybe I am. I like it so much. And you go, check it out. It is the happiest song. Did it make you happy?
0: Yeah, I'm happy.
1: Yeah. And you want to go to Puerto Rico?
0: I do. It's Gailey and Emily Jade.
2: 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Jardine Street, Ferry Meadow. Wave 96.5. First with the Illawarra's traffic.
3: West Wollongong, there's changed traffic conditions on the Princes Highway and London Drive intersection due to traffic light upgrades, single lane closures and a reduced speed limit to 40 kilometres per hour in effect there. A pretty clear run northbound on the M1 on your run into Sydney. Behold, the lychee boba refresher. KFC's humble lemonade has ascended. Swirled with exotic lychee syrup, delicate floral osmanthus and popping boba. Bit posh. That's the latest traffic on Wave 96.5, the Illawarra's best music.
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1: Not working hard. Yeah, right. Picture that with a Kodak. Or better yet, go to Times Square, take a picture of me with a Kodak. Took my life from negative to positive. I just want y'all to know that. 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
1: We're big fans of Apex in this show. Took you a while to watch it there in the end, but you're glad you did.
0: For those that don't know, it's the Netflix movie with Charlize Theron and Taron Egerton, set in Australia at the Blue Mountains. And Taron is, I think, I'm not giving away any spoiler alerts, but he ends up being quite the serial killer. And Charlize Theron is an extreme athlete, so she rock climbs.
1: Yep. So the chase is on, right? Yes. And there's a scene in the show where he is playing, he goes to play a song, and he says to her, "Hey, you've pretty much got this whole song to the end to get away from me, and then I'm going to start chasing you and hunting you down."
0: And then the movie begins.
1: That's where it really sort of picks up, doesn't it? Yeah. You're on the edge of your seat for the rest of the movie. It's pretty awesome. So this is him telling you and starting the song from Chemical Brothers.
0: This song's gone viral.
2: You've got until the very end of this song to get as far away from you as you can, okay? What's the matter?
3: Everything getting harder to find. Everybody jumping out of their mind. Everybody going out of their skin. See, we get to the end, but that's where we begin. You feel it? Mannequins, and we break it down.
0: Oh, it's chilling.
1: It is chilling.
0: But the song's rocking up the charts again.
1: That song is so good.
0: It was written in 2015.
1: Why did I not know that song, really?
0: I'm with you.
1: Like, I've heard it, but it didn't grab me.
0: I'd never heard it.
1: But now it's made me feel something. Like, you know what I mean? You actually, like, terror.
0: Yeah, and you also dance like him. You can't help it, you know?
1: Well, it's gone bunter online with all the memes and reels and everything like that that's going with it. But I thought one better, like, what if you're able to give him a different song? And I thought the best song that should have been played is so that there's other options for him to actually, with his crossbow, shoot other people.
0: Yeah, yeah.
1: And that's this song. Benny Hill. There's a bikini.
0: You've got until the end of this song to get away from me, okay?
1: A bikini lady, she's shot, a doctor, and that little bald guy used to slap on top of the head. They're all gone. I'm a chance to get away. So that's what we want. We want you to start thinking about this.
0: I've got one.
1: What have you got?
0: I can't run very fast. I'm no Charlize Theron. I am not as fit as she is.
1: She was
0: amazing. So I'm thinking I need like a long song.
1: Yeah.
0: So I'm thinking Bohemian Rhapsody. And then Galileo.
1: Imagine he stops and sings it too.
0: We both stop. Yeah. Galileo, bigger role. And then keep running.
1: That's the musical star that you, a little bit of musical star in you. The worst bit about that song is if he uses a bit like, "Mama just killed a man.
0: I'm a woman, I'm sweet."
1: Yeah.
0: All right, coming up next, we're going to find out what song you reckon we could put into that movie just for a little bit more of light entertainment.
1: That's right.
0: Yeah, let's put some comedy into it.
1: Comedy into serial killing. It's great.
0: It's Kaylee and Emily J.
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0: It's Gailey and Emily Jade. Hey, thanks for your company today.
1: We were just talking before about Apex, the new Netflix movie with Taron Egerton and also
0: Charlize Theron.
1: Sorry, I got to admit to block there.
0: Forgot her name. She's so hot in it.
1: That's right.
0: I've got a crush.
1: That's why I can't remember her name because she's so good to look at.
0: Yeah, yeah. It was safer for you to forget.
1: Yeah. That's exactly right. Anyway, it's basically, in short, a really bad guy is challenging her to run away so he can hunt her down. Mm-hmm. And the Chemical Brothers is this song, and it's just gone boonter ever since the movie was on. And he pretty much says, "You've got to the end of this song before I start chasing you."
0: Yeah, yeah.
1: Have a listen to this.
2: "You've got until the very end of this song to get as far away from me as you can. Okay? Okay? What's the matter? I thought you were in danger.
3: Every day getting harder to find. Everybody jumping out of their mind.
0: And she doesn't run. So he scares her. Screams at her. And then she runs.
1: It's a pretty good movie. I must admit, you're on the edge of your seat for the whole thing.
0: Yeah,
1: and
0: yeah.
1: Both of them do such a good job. And so I think sometimes in movies like that, acting is pushed to the side for what we're watching. But if you break it down, both of them with doing what they're doing is just sensational. But I thought, well, why not just insert our own song instead of that great Chemical Brothers? I said Benny Hill.
0: Yes.
1: It just gives you more options because there's more people to shoot.
0: I've said Bohemian Rhapsody, but also American Pie would be good too. It's long.
1: Yeah, it's a long one.
0: I need a big head start. Yeah. I'm not on a handicap.
1: It's like a long, long time ago you started the song.
0: Yeah. Anyway, let's go to the phone. Sharmia, what song could we put in instead?
4: Hey, guys. It's the Immigrant Song from the scene of School of Rock, Jack Black.
0: Okay.
1: Ah.
0: How's it go?
4: It goes...
0: Actually, this bit. That would have been perfect
1: it could
0: in
1: have
0: Apex.
1: Been, it could have been a good choice.
0: You know how he goes...
1: You did that too well.
0: Well, we did it about...
4: Jack Black. That even better than Maiden would be awesome.
0: Yeah, yeah, yeah. I actually agree with you that song would have been epic for that film, but also fun to
4: 100%.
0: To run away with.
4: It's my favourite film at the moment.
0: Well, thank you, Sharmia. All right, let's go to Ryan. What song would you run away to?
5: I choose Echoes by Pink Floyd.
0: Okay, I don't know that. Is that it?
5: Yeah, it goes for 23 minutes and doesn't get out of first gear the entire time. So you'll be 23 minutes away and a good chance you'll be asleep by the end of it.
1: Yeah, and especially considering you've probably had a joint like everyone else that listened to that track.
0: Do you know that was my dad's favourite album? I've had a real aha moment. All right. Lee, what song would you run away to?
6: Young Hearts Run Free.
1: Oh, no.
0: You run faster than this.
6: Celebrate my youth as well, so, you know.
1: Okay. Oh, yeah, the combination of your favourite song and if I'm going to die, I may as well die to one of my favourites.
0: And it's Run Free.
1: It is.
0: Yeah, yeah, yeah.
6: The word free, speaks to me. I'm thinking something like that.
1: Nice choice, Lee. Nice choice.
0: Love it, Lee.
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15: 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First with the Illawarra's traffic.
16: Kembla-Warra underpass northbound on King Street at Northcliffe Drive. Through Dapto, we're seeing delays both ways on the Princes Highway at Fowler's Road. Albion Park also underpass in both directions on Terry Street at Tongarba Road. Steady northbound on the M1 on your run into Sydney. 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
7: The weekend is on, and so are these guys. This is Gayley and Emily Jade.
0: Hello, hello. This hour, it's a running hour. It's a fast hour.
1: Yes, well, I'm going to touch on the 100 metres for man.
0: Yes.
1: And for animal.
0: Okay.
1: Two different occasions, two different chats, but two lots of 100 metres.
0: Yes, and I'm going to talk about an invention, the latest invention women are getting on Amazon and,
1: right,
0: and shopping. If it turns up in your house, men, don't say I didn't warn you. It's called the titty towel.
1: Okay. Do you get paid to install those? Or?
0: You found your next job, have you?
1: Yeah, put it out on your card, your business card.
0: I'm the titty towel installer.
1: It's going to be an Emily Jade.
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0: Hello, it's Gayley and Emily Jade.
1: And we're fast in this country. And when I say we, other people.
0: Not us.
1: Not us. but people representing Australia, Eddie Nketiah is the next really quick guy. Right?
0: You should commentate.
1: I know.
0: And the really quick guy seems to be winning.
1: Yes, and the guy that's really swift is lining up on the blocks next to him. Now, obviously, everyone's talking about Gat, Lachlan Kennedy, and Aidan Murphy in the athletic scene in the times that they're actually putting down, along with another lot of athletes that are not far behind them, right?
0: Yeah.
1: And
0: exciting time for Aussie athletics.
1: It really is.
0: I think it's the most exciting.
1: Even and like in our history, we've got athletics history in us, but we still get to the Olympic Games and we're track and field on the track. If we make a final, we're happy.
0: Yeah, yeah.
1: Like it's an achievement and a half. Now we've got these guys that are putting down times that they might make Olympic finals and sort of thing. So, and Eddie is no different to that. He runs for South Carolina. He goes to university there, and he ran the 100 meters really quickly and the 200 meters really quickly. So won both races, 9.74 for the 100, but it was slightly wind assisted. So, but that 9.74 is just outstanding, and the 200 meters 20.03. So his times are massive and it's awesome. Now, he was born in New Zealand. His dad was a record holder in sprinting, but then they moved to Australia. So he's a young kid in Australia. I think he was about 9. Then he ran a little bit more, but then he went to represent New Zealand.
0: Mm.
1: And then he came up to selection for different things. I think one of them might have been the Commonwealth Games and another Games as well. And he didn't get selected, even though he's putting these great times down. So it turned out he was able to represent Australia again, and that is why we've got him back.
0: Mm.
1: So Russell Crowe, Crowded House, and Eddie Nketiah are people that we are claiming. It was the Big Ten Conference Championships in Lincoln, so a really big track meet with some of the best athletes from around the US.
0: Mm-hmm.
1: And he's only 25. He could look 50.
0: Why?
1: He's just got manpower about him.
0: Okay.
1: And not saying the dancing troupe.
0: Yeah, I was about to say, I'm imagining someone with their top off dancing on him, anyway.
1: He's got a really mature rig.
0: Okay.
1: He looks like fully muscled up and ready to go
0: okay.
1: at 25. A lot of sprinters, they've got, after 25, they're peaking.
0: Mm.
1: You've got a lot of sprinters. They can be 30, 31, 32, and their body is just, they've had all the exercise to get them ready to win Olympic gold. So exciting about him. Here's the run.
0: Okay.
2: And Walker has dropped out. Nketiah with the headband and Gottfried of Minnesota. It is Eddie Nketiah after a strong close by Easy Iyamu. Eddie Nketiah is your Big Ten champion with a time of 9.74.
0: That was so quick. I was still sitting on the, oh, he's wearing a headband, is he? And then the race was finished.
1: It's done. Well, that's the good thing. And you said maybe do some commentating. I'm not doing the 1500. I'm sticking with 100 because my job is done. I'm finished with the race in 9 seconds.
0: So Aussie of you. Let's go for Smoko.
1: Yeah.
0: It's Gayley and Emily Jade.
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0: It's Gaylee and Emily Jade.
1: I want to introduce you, Gaylee, to a new invention. There are new inventions happening all the time, and this is the towel women didn't know they needed until they heard it and saw it and then knew they needed it.
0: What is it?
1: It's called the titty towel.
0: I'm interested.
1: I knew you would be. So,
0: how does it work?
1: It popped up online, so I'll try and describe it because obviously it's radio. Before I share, a woman who's bought her first titty towel and is just so delighted
0: she
1: in
0: loves
1: the invention.
0: It.
1: So to kind of explain it, it has... you wear it almost like a shawl over your shoulders.
0: Right.
1: And then there's elastic underneath the two ends, and the two ends tuck nicely underneath your boobs.
0: Right, okay.
1: Now, so the reason why the invention is there is so that when you're doing your makeup, you're not wearing a robe and the robe, you know, arms are getting in the way. They can just really annoy a lady, or when she's blow drying her hair, the robes.
0: So you can just be in your undies and your titty towel.
1: Yeah, and your titty towel, and the tartars are covered.
0: Yeah.
1: Okay, so I don't know who invented it, but they're brilliant. Now, this lady, she's wearing her new titty towel, and the print is a cow print.
0: Of course.
1: It's

0: utterly magnificent.
1: I saw what you did there.
0: And here she is.
2: With this titty towel. Genius! Genius. Listen, the titty towel that holds the tatas. Y'all, there's an adjustable thingy here. I've now gotten to the point where as soon as I get out, I dry myself off and then I put on the titty towel. Because I'm about to go in with, like, my skincare. And I don't want to wear, like, my robe. My robe has, like, the winged, you know, like the bat wing arms. And, like, if you're doing your skincare, like, it just helps. I'm about to walk around all day and I have tested it. Okay. The tatas are not coming out. It does not matter the size of the tata. Get it, sis. Do you need it? Probably not. But do you want it? Absolutely.
1: Absolutely.
0: I can't lie. I'm watching her joy and I'm like, I need a titty towel. But I kept hearing her say, titty and tata, and I had an aha moment.
1: Yeah, what is it?
0: Whoever invented music, what a dirty mime they had. Ta ta, titty, ta ta, ta, titty, ta ta, ta, titty, ta ta, ta.
1: That's the beat I hear when I see one walking.
0: That's what the theme of Baywatch should have been.
1: It's Kaylee and Emily Jade.
3: 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Wave 96.5. First with the Illawarra's traffic.
4: In Ferry Meadow, look out for delays both ways on the Princes Highway at Elliott's Road, Fig Tree, underpace northbound on the Avenue at the Princes Highway, Kembla-Warra. Also busy northbound on King Street at Northcliff Drive. It's the delay-free run southbound on the M1 from Sydney into Wollongong. 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
17: Ladies and gents, this is the moment you've waited for. Been searching in the dark, sweat soaking through the floor. And buried in your bones, there's an ache that you can't ignore. 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
1: Yep.
0: Gailey, it's a bit of a running hour.
1: The Australian track team are in all sorts of good position because they've got another sprinter
0: Can
1: in
0: you
1: Eddie
0: imagine if it's just
1: Nkedia.
0: Like all Aussies at the Olympics all in a row in the final?
1: In the final, if you have more than one, that is just outstanding, lining up for Australia, because the others will be taken mostly by, I'd say, let me go.
0: Kenya.
1: Not in the sprints.
0: Oh, okay.
1: Two Jamaicans.
0: Righto.
1: Two from the US.
0: Okay.
1: I'll go one in the UK.
0: Yep.
1: And there's always a Namibia. That one. Anyway, I think that's the national anthem. Anyway, imagine if that was. Anyway, I'm going to follow up with speed over the 100 metres because he ran a wind-assisted 9.74, I think. Animals running 100 metres, and I'll let you try and guess roughly what they are. So, because sometimes we're surprised by how fast an animal can go. So what about a brown bear, 100 metres?
0: Okay, brown bears, don't they say if it's brown, lie down, if it's black, fight back?
1: Yeah, but they can still run 100 metres.
0: So that's what I'm saying, like brown, lie down, black, fight back. I would say, I don't know, are they as fast as a human? Is that 9 seconds, 10 seconds or 20 seconds?
1: Faster. 6.43 seconds.
0: Oh, wow. Okay, I'm dead if I see a brown bear.
1: What about a leopard? What would you
0: definitely
1: think a leopard?
0: Definitely dead. Well, if a brown bear is 7, it's got to be 6 or 5.
1: 6.21.
0: Phew!
1: You're tracking really well here. Okay, so what about a hyena?
0: Oh, that'd be fast in between laughing. would they be about the same as a leopard?
1: A little bit faster.
0: Oh, 5 seconds.
1: 5.62.
0: Righto.
1: What about a tiger?
0: Same.
1: 5.54.
0: Okay.
1: So that's close. So I accept your same.
0: Okay.
1: You're at 99%.
0: Oh, thank you.
1: A lion.
0: Wouldn't that be the same?
1: 4.5. So no, you get that
0: wrong.
1: Faster
0: than a tiger?
1: Yeah.
0: I would have thought a tiger would be faster.
1: Same, but anyway, lion, obviously, full good bore. What about a jaguar?
0: Okay, jaguar, it's got to be super fast because there's cars.
1: Yeah, right.
0: So I would say it's a 4.5. 4.39.
1: Ooh. I think that's a win. I think if you're within close. All right, what about a cheetah?
0: Okay, I know that they're the fastest animal in the world because my son's been obsessed by them.
1: Yep.
0: So I think I know it. I think it's like a 4. I think it's like a 4.
1: You don't know it.
0: Oh, okay.
1: It's 2.81 seconds.
0: I don't know it.
1: That is fast.
0: Mate, if you blink, you miss it.
1: If you blink, you're dead. It's Gailey and Emily Jade.
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12: I'm Hannah Davies. Coco Gauff's French Open title defence is over, upset by Anastasia Potapova in three sets. Aussie Daria Kasatkina losing her third round clash to Aryna Sabalenka 6-love 7-5. The Aussies and Kiwis do battle in the women's semis at the World Sevens in Spain. The Hockey Roos have netted a 3-2 victory over India to wrap up their series in Perth. In Super Netball, New South Wales Swifts have defeated Queensland Firebirds 68-62. And Georgia Baker sits fourth, heading into the second stage of Cycling's Giro d'Italia.
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0: something I want to talk about.
1: It's Gaily and Emily Jade.
2: Okay, last week you were showing us the trend, that's my man trend. So it's a trend happening in the US, and it's when you're at a basketball game to put the shooter off doing a three-point or whatever from the other team.
1: Three-point,
2: whatever it is. I don't know, basketball. And they yell out, that's my man. And it sounds like this.
3: Oh, my God, that's my man. Yeah. Oh, yeah, that's my man. Oh, yeah,
4: that's my man.
5: That's my man.
6: That's my man.
2: So it's such a funny trend. And when you introduced me to it last week, I then saw it pop up on my socials all the time. And over the weekend, I got invited to my very first basketball game. Random's that? Like, you talk about it, and then I'm invited to a basketball game. And I was like, you know what? I'll go. I'll take the kids and whatever. And it was a game where there was like a few little nibblies and all that kind of stuff.
1: Oh, yeah, nice.
2: So we're having a nice time at the basketball. And I knew you were having not a great time. I knew you were bedside with Poppy G, as we shared earlier in the show. And so I had this like moment, this wave came over me of like, oh, I'm at the basketball, random. And my daughter's name's Millie. I'm like, Millie, film me. I'm going to do something to send to Gaily to make him laugh, right? So she picks up the phone and they're doing a throw, whatever that is, the free throw, three-point throw. And they're doing the throw. I don't even know which team. Like, I don't even know what team I was going for, to be honest. And I yell out, that's my man, to send to you. And it sounded like this. That's my man.
1: So loud.
2: That's my man. That's my man. That's my man. So it was so funny doing it.
1: You don't even know if they missed or got it.
2: I don't know who got it or missed. I also know that all it really did was my teenager was mortified.
1: That's right.
2: Like, she just put her head down and hid it in her jacket. But then other people were yelling out, that's my man.
1: Yeah, yeah.
2: But what was odd about the whole thing, if I can share, is that the moment that the wave came over me to like film it for you was, you know, the moment you were with your dad, and we kind of worked out time-wise that it was around the time that he was actually passing away. I can't believe it. I feel like it was Poppy G saying, he needs a laugh right now.
1: Probably, but there's no way known I could have said to him, that's my man.
2: He's going to get to heaven and see Jesus and go, that's my man.
1: It's Gaily and Emily Jade.
2: It sure is. Thanks for joining us.
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14: 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Wave 96.5. First with the Illawarra's traffic.
24: West Wollongong, there's changed traffic conditions at the Princes Highway and London Drive intersection due to traffic light upgrades, single lane closures and a reduced speed limit to 40 kilometres per hour in effect. The M1 looking good southbound from Sydney into Wollongong. And in Corrimal, we are seeing minor delays northbound on Memorial Drive. 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That's the latest traffic on Wave 96.5, the Illawarra's best music.
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34: This is True Crime Tonight. I'm your host, Michelle Laurie. I'm here with my producers, Matthew Tankard and Ruby Bartzis. And every Sunday night from 6 till 7, we'll bring you our true crime book and documentary recommendations. We'll chat with listeners and interview some of the biggest faces in true crime. This is a true crime show, so it's not suitable for children. Coming up later this hour, we'll talk to Nancy Grace about the disappearance of Nancy Guthrie. But up next, we hear from a listener.
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0: Queensland, Australia, this is True Crime Tonight. I'm Michelle Laurie, and I'm joined by my producers, Matthew Tankard and Ruby Bartzis. One of the things I'm looking most forward to, guys, on this show is hearing from our listeners. And there's many ways, of course, you can get in touch with us. You can get onto us on social media. You can drop by Matthew's house. I'll give you the address a little bit later on. I'll give you Ruby's mobile. Or you could leave us a message on SpeakPipe, which is great. It's like there's a link in the show notes. There's a link on our social media pages. Where else are there links, Matthew?
1: Yeah, on our Facebook, our Instagram. And if you want to listen to a podcast version of this episode, you can go find that at Australian True Crime and there'll be a link there as well. Otherwise, it's just speakpipe.com/ Australian True Crime, the podcast.
0: However you get there, then you just press a button essentially and leave us a voicemail. And we have one from Liz in Perth.
2: G'day, Michelle. My name's Liz. I live in Perth, WA. I've been listening to you since 2018 on Australian True Crime, and I have listened to every episode you've ever released. The Mushroom Cure, I can't even remember her name now. When the Mushroom Cure case was happening, you posted a photo on Instagram of the prosecutor that was going for her, and you said, yes, Queen, you go for it. Anyway, I love it all. Thanks, Michelle.
0: I love all of that, Liz. You've been very kind about everything. And, you know, obviously, Erin Patterson is the name that you're looking for, Liz, the so-called mushroom murderer.
3: Yes.
0: And now that case is up for appeal at the moment. We don't know if that will go ahead or when or anything like that, but it's sort of in front of the courts again. But I just did a big episode about it with Christy from Canadian True Crime. So if you
4: haven't...
0: So
4: good.
0: Well, she's so great. She's an Australian lady living in Canada doing Canadian True Crime, but she felt like an Australian story, so...
4: Yeah. Yeah, I sat in on that one and that was one of my favourites.
0: I am sorry for the editor, Ruby, because I didn't realise until the end, I talked for 2 hours flat strap.
1: You basically wrote a PhD on the whole Erin Patterson case.
4: And it was so interesting.
0: I do like the case. And as Liz pointed out, there was so much information the jury didn't hear and we, the public, didn't hear until after the case. So putting all of that together, joining all those dots together, was an interesting process to get ready for the show. And then, yeah, it took me 2 hours to explain it all. So I don't know how they're going to edit it down, but whatever. That's Christy's problem, not mine.
1: But you were a big fan of the lawyer who, what was her name again?
0: Oh, Dr. Rogers.
1: Dr. Rogers.
0: Dr. Nanette Rogers.
1: Yeah.
0: Okay, so I described her to Christy for Canadian True Crime. And I put it this way. She's one of those little power pack women. She's like a middle-aged lady. She's not a makeup lady like me. She's sort of got this wild hair. And the best way I can describe her is that she wore bright yellow tights.
4: Tights to court.
0: To court. Ruby, this is what I'm saying. Isn't that fabulous?
4: Like, I haven't even seen this.
0: No, I'll show you a photo.
4: Wait, so whose lawyer was this?
0: This is the prosecutor. So she works for the Victorian government. And she built a real army of fangirls because of her work and her look. And, you know, she's the kind of woman that women like me love. Oh, well, there's a photo of her in her bright yellow scarf.
4: Gorge.
0: But you get the vibe.
4: I get the vibe.
0: Right, so imagine...
4: Boss.
0: So. I know that outfit because I remember the day that was taken. So this photo is just a headshot, but I know she's wearing like a black skirt to the knee with bright yellow tights.
4: My God, what a queen.
0: Isn't she a queen? Let's just say...
4: Yeah, she's wearing lots of colour.
0: She is heaven.
1: Would you find that disarming or terrifying if you were being cross-examined? If you were, you know, Erin Patterson on the stand and the person, you know, who's luring you into their web of questioning is dressed like that.
0: Let's just say... If I knew that if I'm just me, I'm not casting aspersions on anyone else, thank you. But if I knew that I was about to tell a pack of lies to a courtroom and I had to do it straight to the face of Dr. Nanette Rogers, I'd give the game away. I'd give up.
1: You wouldn't even bother.
0: It.
1: Yeah.
0: I'd say, don't worry about it. Don't worry about it. I can't remember what I was going to say, but it was all bullshit.
1: So you tell me what I did.
0: You tell me, Dr. Nanette. She's just so fabulous. We love her. So here's to all the other Dr. Nanette Rogers fans.
1: So if you want to send us your own SpeakPipe, find the Australian True Crime podcast or just find us on social media. You'll find the link there.
0: And please do. We really want to hear from you. We want to share your thoughts. And if you have any questions for us or any stories you'd like an update on, any of the above, let us know.
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0: Across Australia, this is True Crime Tonight with Michelle Laurie, Matthew Tankard and Ruby Bartzis. Coming up, we've got an interview with Nancy Grace about the disappearance of Nancy Guthrie. But first, Matthew, you have a true crime recommendation for us. It's a documentary review, but you've got another one that's not brand new, Matthew, but it is an absolute classic. And Ruby, I don't know if you're up to date with this one.
1: I have no clue what we're talking about.
2: Well, it's called Into the Deep. Mm. It's a Netflix documentary from 2022. I don't think there's literally any true crime documentary like it. I don't think you could ever make this happen on purpose.
0: No.
2: But it's the only true crime documentary I've seen, at least, where the murderer in the case is being filmed before the murder, and you can see his lead up to it and the way that his psyche changes.
0: So true.
2: Like, he's a total participant in the documentary itself.
1: Wait, who's filming?
2: There's this filmmaker who is interested in Peter Madsen, who's like this eccentric Danish inventor who has this whole cult following around him from these like really excited young engineers.
0: I feel like he's almost Elon Musk-y. Like
2: he's a little bit, yeah, but without the billions.
0: Lower
2: without
0: level.
2: The billions of dollars.
0: Yeah.
2: Yeah,
0: but vibes of like inventor, impresario, and young men just worshipping him. Yeah,
2: yeah, exactly, because he's making submarines, he's building rockets to go into space.
0: Yep.
2: And people, this is like, you know, he's not a billionaire. Lots of this stuff is crowdfunded. People work for him for free because he's just like this incredible like tour de force, right? Wow. So that's what this documentary filmmaker went to, you know, go capture. But while that was happening, so this was in 2016, while that was happening, another journalist, Kim Wall, she worked for that magazine Wired, that technology magazine.
0: Love Wired.
2: She went to go do a piece on him as well. And what happened is they went down in a submarine together, they went missing, and when they came back up, only Peter was there. Kim had gone missing. He reckons he dropped her off safely. But of course, this is where the documentary just takes a complete turn, because the whole story is, well, what happened down in the submarine?
0: Mm. Ooh. And he's famous.
2: It kind of felt like, now there's no suggestion that what he was doing was a cult, right?
0: No.
2: But to me, there was lots of similarities to a cult leader with Peter.
0: Yeah.
2: Because you'd have all these people fanatically following him and just working for him for free. And also he was building a ship to go into outer space. So very, you know, culty vibes, I find.
0: Yeah.
2: But what makes this documentary so interesting is when they return and when he's charged with murder of Kim Wall, I guess the thing that makes it different from a cult is all of these people that were working for him for free and who definitely admired him and respected him, by no means were they brainwashed. They were like, oh, that doesn't look good. He may have done something here. In fact, one of the interns that worked for him said, I think that he killed her just so he could feel the power of taking someone's life. So they were quick to be like, and these are all level-headed people, you know.
0: Yeah. He did something really out of the box, even for himself. I think that's the difference. I think when by the time most cult leaders get to murdering people, they've brainwashed them, they've groomed them, they've created this psychological atmosphere where people will accept something way out of the norm.
2: Yeah.
0: Whereas this bloke didn't bother. He never got that far psychologically. It was an insane leap in behaviour. But I guess what this guy's saying is, nah, if you really knew him, you could see that he was really into control and really into, maybe to him it seemed feasible.
2: And what's so strange about him too is that there's this part in the documentary where he's talking about if he would ever have to find himself in a trial in court, because lots of the things they were doing were kind of like grey area in terms of their inventions, right? Mm. He was saying, well, I would never say anything. I would never incriminate myself. You need to keep all of these things private. You need to like not let them know your next move. Meanwhile, in real life, he's planning a very real murder of a woman, and he's got a documentary film crew around him, and he's just letting them capture everything.
0: And what? Do you think he planned it? And do you think in his mind he was thinking, oh, this is going to be great when I kill a girl?
2: What the prosecution basically said was that it was a premeditated murder, but it wasn't for anyone in particular. It was going to be for the next woman that was in a submarine alone with him.
0: Oh,
2: because on the days leading to this moment when they went down to the submarine, he had been watching murder videos online. He had all of these like snuff films of women being tortured and murdered.
0: Oh.
2: And this is the unbelievably bizarre thing about this documentary is that how they would do it is they would show the timestamp in like the police records of when he was viewing this material, and then they would have footage in the documentary of them, you know, talking to him 15 minutes later, and he's just swanning around musing about his rockets and stuff, and it just shows how deceitful, you know, basically a psychopath can be.
0: And how deep in it he was, I guess.
2: Yeah, yeah.
0: In his snuff films and in his documentary. So how can you tell, like, how did he I mean, the submarine's a tiny space. I'm sure I'm not the only person thinking, how do you murder a... And when I say girl, this was a very fit young woman.
2: Yeah.
0: How did he manage to murder her? There's a photo of her that somebody took of her standing out the hatch of the submarine, having the time of her life as he's taking her out to sea or wherever they're going on this voyage. What happened inside the submarine? Where's her remains?
2: I think the exact specifics are hard to know because he changed his stories a million right. times, right? And they said the only people who will ever really know what happened in there is him and Kim.
0: Oh.
2: But what he did do afterwards is he, and I mean, you know, it's all just so violent. He punctured her body to get the gas and the air out of her body so she would sink to the bottom of the ocean and not come back up. Mm. And he also attached metal to her torso. Like, it's unbelievably, like, graphic. And
1: so they found her body.
0: Yeah, did they find it?
2: Yeah, they found her body. Okay. Yeah, yeah.
1: Wow, that's awful.
0: Yeah. But, you know, not as smart as he thought he was. I mean, he's got a
2: documentary crew around him. And you can see in, like, they said that the footage from the documentary was instrumental in his conviction because you would see the murder weapon behind him the day before when he's just talking to the cameras, and then the next day when they can't find him and all this stuff's happened, they can see that the murder weapon has been removed from the tool shed and they can see that.
0: Oh,
2: in the
0: Lord.
2: Background.
0: Ruby, it's Shades of the Jinx.
1: Yeah.
0: Isn't it? Wow. What's it called?
2: Yeah, it's called Into the Deep and it's on Netflix.
1: I will be watching.
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4: Oh my God, I can't believe it. 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And when you're parents and you've got kids, you just want to give them everything. And when you can't, that's really hard. So to win this, it's a dream come true. Thank you. Thank you so much.
3: Thanks to all that entered. 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

was thinking about the band. I was thinking about the fans. We were underground, loading merch in that 12-passenger van in a small club in Minnesota. And the snow outside the first half, I just wanted my name in the star.

0: This is True Crime Tonight, and joining us to talk about the Nancy Guthrie case is US media superstar Nancy Grace. We're now over 100 days into this investigation. We have an 84-year-old woman taken violently from her home in Tucson, Arizona, in the middle of the night, and the offender caught on camera. We have a $1 million award and intense media attention due in part to the fact that the victim's daughter is a very famous journalist, Savannah Guthrie, co-host of America's Today Show. And yet, according to law enforcement, we have no suspects. It hasn't played out like a normal abduction from the very beginning. The ransom demands are now believed by many to have all been hoaxes. Nancy, you've said from the very beginning that a vehicle lies at the heart of this mystery. What exactly do you mean by that?
1: I said early on in the search for Nancy Guthrie, and still stand by my claim that vehicles will be extremely important in the search for Nancy Guthrie. Nancy Guthrie did not walk away from her home. She didn't leave on a bicycle. She didn't leave on foot. She didn't leave on a go-kart or a unicycle. She had to be put in a vehicle and taken somewhere. She could not walk over 50 yards, according to her family. So, there has to be somewhere, either in that neighborhood or on the streets surrounding the neighborhood, video footage of the vehicle containing Nancy Guthrie, unless she is somehow still secreted in that neighborhood. And after extensive searches by Pima County sheriffs and the feds, I do not believe she's in the neighborhood, dead or alive. Cadaver dogs would have found her body if she were dead. Scent dogs would have found her body if she were alive. Dogs can even smell underwater, for Pete's sake, much less down the street. So she's not in the neighborhood. She's not dead or alive in the neighborhood. She was taken somewhere by vehicle. Get me the surveillance, and get it now.
0: How planned was this kidnapping, do you think?
1: I have said that Ms. Guthrie's kidnapping was a planned attack. Well, that's very obvious. Number one, she was singled out. There were plenty of people in that neighborhood that could have been kidnapped. Why her? Most likely because she has what people perceive to be a wealthy daughter. She lived alone. Easy target, elderly. They sense she's alone, she's vulnerable, she may have money, pick her. But not only that, video surveillance has emerged of the porch guy who was fiddling and removing her door cam the night she was kidnapped. That guy, he had been there before, caught on video in early January. There's no telling how many times he cased the home, either going up into the yard or driving by the home, walking by the home, front, sides, and back, noticing entries, exits, problems, obstacles, and ways to get around them. He's caught on video days and days before the attack in her front yard at night. So yes, it was planned. He didn't just fall off the turnip truck in front of her mailbox and say, "Hey, I'll kidnap the old lady." It was planned, obviously. Many people have asked, do I believe Nancy Guthrie knew her abductor? That's a tough question. I believe the abductor knew her patterns, knew her traffic patterns, knew her routine, and was most likely watching her home and had staked out her home for quite a while in advance. So to that extent, knew her. I believe it's entirely possible that the kidnapper was somehow connected to her, not the family, not her immediate circle, such as the granny nannies, but possibly someone connected to them. Someone not within her tight circle, but on the fringe. It doesn't always have to be the son or the daughter. It could be the delivery person. It could be the black sheep, son, grandson, nephew of one of the granny nannies. It could be the pool repair, the lawn maintenance or landscape, son, cousin, nephew that knew Nancy Guthrie lived there. So while it seems like it would be a lot of people to investigate? It's really not. It's under 50, easily.
0: So do you think this kidnapping was carried out by Porch Guy alone?
1: I definitely think there were at least two people involved in Nancy Guthrie's kidnap. When you watch the Porch Guy, he seems to be looking off to one side as if he's communicating with someone. And not only that, Savannah Guthrie stated that she believes two of the ransom notes were real. And I do not believe the idiot on the front porch trying to put foliage over the door cam could have written an elaborate ransom note that still has evaded authorities. The two do not mesh. Somebody had to have more brains than he did.
0: Do you believe this mystery will ever be solved, Nancy?
1: I absolutely believe the Nancy Guthrie disappearance will be solved. Not only do I believe it, I pray that it be true. I think it will be true.
0: Nancy, why are you so passionate about this case?
1: Number one, why wouldn't I? Doesn't everybody have a mother and a grandmother? I do. They raised me, both of them, my grandmother and my mother. Worked long, hard hours and then took care of me. Miss Guthrie is a wonderful woman. Savannah, her daughter, is a longtime friend of mine. We work together at Court TV, and she is just as she appears on the Today Show. Genuine, kind, caring, and also very smart. She is a lawyer by trade. I would challenge anyone not to care about Mrs. Guthrie's case. I think it's impossible. It's hard to look at Miss Guthrie's picture and not care about her the way anyone would care about their mother or grandmother. And what is more ruthless, other than possibly kidnapping a child? Kidnapping a granny that can't even walk 50 yards, and most likely beating her in the face at the front porch and making her bleed. I want them caught, and I want them brought to justice.
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17: 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Your resident pop girly, Martin Garrix and Ed Sheeran have finally released a song together. Fans are going crazy because they're reminiscing on the old days. Apparently, the two met back in 2014 following a night out in Amsterdam. And 12 years later, we finally have this collab. It's called Repeat It. It's a great track. We're going to listen to it right now.
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1: Hey, this is Ulla on TikTok Trending, your resident music expert, where we talk about all the hottest songs that are popping up on my feed, and I'm sure yours too. There's a song that keeps on coming back around. Plain White Tees, Hey There Delilah. I'm sure you know this track. It's such a sweet song. And TikTokers are using the track with the caption, "My camera roll is getting quite full. Maybe I should delete," and posting the sweetest, nicest core memories. I love this trend. It's so cute and it matches the song perfectly. We're playing it right now.
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1: Hey, this is Ulla on TikTok Trending, where we talk about all the hottest moments that are popping up on my feed and the best songs that are going viral. I have to talk about the Chemical Brothers' Go. It has just been used in Netflix's latest movie, Apex, and it is going crazy viral. Users are lip-syncing a little audio taken from the movie that transitions into the song. It's a bit creepy. I don't know how else to explain it, but I'm obsessed. And I'm also obsessed with this song. I'm glad it's having a comeback.
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1: 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Thank you so much. I can't even begin to tell you what this is going to do for our family. We, you know, we feel like we work so hard just to make it week to week. And when you're parents and you've got kids, you just want to give them everything. 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Thank you. Thank you so much.
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9: Have you heard about the sunrise swim banana or the morning stroll banana? 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
1: Crammy McCramface on Instagram. There we go.
2: 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You'll now get like 7 extra followers today.
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2: Am I?
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7: Sunny chance of showers tonight. Top of 19, Dave Clark with the 5 o'clock update. Voters continue to punish Labor in the wake of its controversial budget, with today's Redbridge poll showing One Nation now leads both the ALP and the Coalition on primary votes. Primary support for the government has fallen 3% since the budget and its housing tax reforms, while 63% of respondents believe the country's heading in the wrong direction. New South Wales Police Marine Area Command has unveiled two new advanced rigid-hulled inflatable boats, one to be based at Port Kembla. The new generation of state-of-the-art vessels are able to better respond to high-risk situations across the state's coastline. At a cost of $1.8 million, the two new vessels are replacing two that have been in service for more than 15 years. New reports suggest systemic barriers and a perception gap amongst employers is leaving young people across the Illawarra trapped in casual work and unemployment. Karen Massia from AKG says the report found young people need support.
8: Young people don't lack initiative. Really, they're missing the structural support they need to prepare them effectively for the workforce, which when 22% say that they don't even know what roles are in demand or available, that's a real concern and shows that employment programs and the supports available for people need to be better.
7: Shell Harbour is marking Reconciliation Week with its annual school flag walk. Elders, students and the wider community will come together at Reddle Reserve this morning from 9:30 in a show of unity and respect. This year's theme, All In, encourages people to take responsibility, to listen, learn and move forward together. Also today, the almost week-long search for a swimmer missing off a Sydney beach has ended in tragedy. And new defence documents reveal that US policy restrictions will prevent Aussie transgender or non-binary personnel from training on the AUKUS nuclear submarine program.
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7: Finally, Dragons fans all saying the same thing. And what a scalp to take. The Red V beating the Broncos 30-26 at home in front of over 42,000 people. Interim coach Dean Young says everything clicked.
10: Yeah, I was saying to the players next door that that win's been 4 weeks in the making. We've done a lot of things right at training, and the last 4 weeks we've played the top four teams in the competition.
7: Ethan Strange has backed up his dream Origin debut to steer the Raiders to a 26-12 win over the Cowboys. The 5/8 crossing for a try and setting up another. Coach Ricky Stewart offering advice as his 21-year-old battles Mitch Moses to retain his Blues jersey for Game 2.
11: The best thing he can do, which we spoke about, was that he can play really well for us, make it really hard for them not to pick him.
7: And Netball Australia has announced the 2026-27 Australian Diamond Squad ahead of July's Comm Games in Glasgow and October's Constellation Cup against the New Zealand Silver Ferns. 18 of the country's top athletes have been selected, along with four invitees, by Diamonds head coach Stacey Marinkovic and national selectors Anne Sargent and Michelle Wilkins.
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7: Sunny, chance of showers tonight. Top of 19. Partly cloudy Tuesday, sunny Wednesday. Tops around 20. Right now 11 in Unanderra on Wave 96.5.
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1: 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First with the Illawarra's traffic.
2: Overnight, roadwork at Albion Park Rail's been affecting traffic on the Princes Highway near Yalla Road. There's still a little bit of a northbound build-up at this stage, though. The M1 Princes Motorway is going really well. If you're heading up towards Sydney, you can expect to get from Cataract to Heathcote in 22 minutes. 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That's the latest traffic on Wave 96.5. 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
8: Sunny chance, showers later tonight, top of 19. Dave Clark with the 5:30 update. One Nation is now the country's most popular party on primary votes, with Labor copping a backlash in the wake of its budget. Today's Redbridge poll has support for One Nation up 4% to 31. Labor's has slid by 3 to 28, while the coalition has eased by 2% to just 20. Mining giant and steel magnate BHP is facing a potential strike action that could cost it more than $110 million a day. The problem centres around the big Australian's operations in WA, with four unions accusing it of failing to offer its workers a fair deal. A vote on industrial action is expected within days. Wollongong City Council has used its recent meeting to highlight some of the achievements made in the recent past. Lord Mayor of Wollongong, Councillor Tanya Brown, says along with the grand opening of the Wollongong Regional Tennis Centre, events reinvigorating the streets of the CBD and a sold-out short film festival are high on the list. I also include the completion of Stage 1 of the Cleveland Road upgrade at Fowler's Road West Dapto and the Kira Laneway Live street event attracting around 3,000 people. A new hard-hitting campaign is being launched to encourage more residents across the Illawarra to take part in the National Bowel Cancer Screening Program. Cancer Council Australia CEO Jacinta Redan says the testing numbers are down.
9: We know that it's often hard for people living in the regions to access healthcare, and this is why this test is a terrific solution, because it's free, delivered to your home. So please, we encourage eligible Australians to take part in bowel cancer screening. It could save your life.
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8: The Dragons' drought-breaking 30-26 win over the Broncos had been building for a month. The 295-day wait finally ending as the Red V piled on five tries against the reigning premiers. Skipper Damien Cook says recent clashes with competition heavyweights have them battle-hardened.
10: A win 4 weeks in the making. A bunch of guys with a great attitude. We've obviously haven't been getting any wins, but still turning up every week trying to get better. Tonight, we deserve that. Fans deserve that. The club deserved it. Coach deserved it. Our families probably as well.
8: Panthers have sealed a 20-18 point win over the Warriors in a Sunday night thriller. Penrith resting their biggest stars after Origin 1. Coach Ivan Cleary pleased to escape with the points.
11: Yeah, it was a great win. It was a really good game, good high quality game. Yeah, stoked.
8: Australia's men's and women's sevens teams have both clinched the World Championship titles in Spain. It's the first time both sides have won their respective grand final since 2018. And for the Aussie men, it's their first series title since 2022.
7: 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Weather.
8: Sunny, chance of showers later tonight, top of 19, partly cloudy Tuesday, sunny Wednesday, tops around 20, right now 12 in Port Kembla on Wave 96.5.
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2: As the sun rises over the Illawarra, it's time to bend, stretch, rise, shine and kick off the daily grind.
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12: 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A bit rough around the edges. And Grammy.
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13: Good morning. Hello. Happy Monday.
14: What day is it? Monday.
13: It is Monday, yes. And look, the team is back together after Lyndall had a couple of days off last week. You're a bit sick.
14: I have been very sick, but I tell you what, I feel like I came to work this morning thinking, oh, I'm going to sound awful and I sound really nasal and I sound disgusting.
13: Yeah.
14: Turn up here. Mm. You sound worse than I do because you've just had a bender in Melbourne.
13: Yeah, had a quite large weekend down there.
14: Listen to the voice.
13: It'll come good at some point about Thursday this week. I should be okay.
14: Seriously, are you all right to be here? Should you have driven to work this morning?
13: No, that's fine. There was some solid sobering up time yesterday, Sunday, even while watching the Dragons win that game yesterday.
14: I can't believe that.
13: That's amazing, yes.
14: So you've lost your voice, though, not necessarily from partying, like just from yelling at the football, yeah?
13: Well, yes, because we attended multiple games of AFL and rugby league while down in Melbourne, so it was a good time.
14: Yelling while the Dragons, were winning. You were celebrating.
13: Well, our plane landed yesterday afternoon at Sydney Airport, and it was half time in the football, so like as you turn your phone back on, that was the first thing I did was check the score, and I was travelling with a Dragon supporter, so I made sure I let him know, and then the plane kind of semi-erupted. Like people.
14: Oh, really?
13: Yeah, as the results spread that they were beating Brisbane at half time. Yeah, it was interesting to see.
14: So long as they beat Brisbane, that's fine.
13: Yeah, true.
14: You realise, like, as you speak, you can hear yourself right now in your headphones. You sound like dirt.
13: Okay, mate.
14: Listen to you.
13: So, you don't sound like a specimen of good health yourself either, mate.
14: Oh, I'm fine, fit, mate. All right, we have the biggest show planned today. Like, we've really come back. And Monday is going to hit us straight in the face. It's the first day of Pay Your Bills. So if you haven't yet registered to have your bills paid, jump on our website, wavefm.com.au, because we're paying the first one today.
13: Yep. We're also allocating someone's space on one of our buses for Original Bust. We're doing it again in 2026. Game 2 in Melbourne.
14: Mm-hmm.
13: We will be back there. That's right. I will be back in Melbourne in a matter of weeks. I've just done all the research and development across the weekend.
14: That's what you were doing,
13: yeah.
14: Right.
13: Reconnaissance mission, mate, yes.
14: Okay.
13: And we want to take you with us on that junket, so we'll give you the chance to join us. You can go to wavefm.com.au for that one too.
14: Plus some other stuff in between.
13: Yeah, there's a few little bits and pieces.
14: Something happened to me that was not so great at the Panthers game last night. We'll get to that too.
13: Well, it depends how you look at it, mate. I think it was pretty good myself, but we'll see. Up next, we're talking body counts, though.
14: Do we have to?
13: We do. It's Lyndall and Grammy at Wave 96.5.

0: Wave 96.5, it's Lingle and Creamy for your Monday morning. A sunny day today, it's around 19 degrees. Now, an exciting scientific breakthrough and a new app available on your phone if you're curious and interested. A team of Berkeley University students have built this brand new AI app to predict your body count just by analysing your face. Now, these are...
1: They predict it?
0: Yeah, with 95% accuracy, according to this report.
1: Hang on, like, are they predicting in the future, like, what it could be? Or they're looking at your face and it's like, oh, I think this person has been with that many people in the past.
0: That's what it's doing.
1: Oh, it's not predicting your future, like some kind of little crystal ball.
0: No.
1: Oh, okay, right. Oh, going to say I'd rather do that than go to psychics, just find out if there's any hope.
0: Anything on the horizon.
1: Is there anybody out there for me?
0: Well, it got me thinking, and I didn't want to download the app because, I couldn't be bothered.
1: Right.
0: And I thought, well, you and I could just be honest in the trust tree together, like rather than going through the whole process of getting the app, uploading our photo, letting some kind of like weird AI bot judge us and our appearance.
1: Well, I'd probably pay so that we don't have the ads version and stuff as well. I don't want to have to do that.
0: Yeah.
1: Oh, so you want to guess each other's?
0: Well, I just thought it'd be fun to. Yeah, well, at least I'm going to ask you yours.
1: I don't know mine.
0: Okay, all right.
1: No, well, I don't like sit there and have a notebook. I've said this to you in the past.
0: Don't girls have a list? I thought every girl had a list.
1: I did when I was maybe like in my 20s.
0: Okay.
1: Because I used to have a list of like boys that I'd kissed when I was in my teens.
0: Okay.
1: So I knew all of that stuff. Everything was diarised.
0: Right. But as far now, as your body count's concerned.
1: As a 43-year-old woman, I don't know my number.
0: Okay. Well,
1: do you know your number?
0: No, I'd have to probably go.
1: That's a very male thing though, is I was probably expecting you to say no. Does any male know their number?
0: Maybe. I mean, if it's low, you would probably know it because you don't lose track of it. So the fact that you don't know yours has got me thinking that you might need sort of multiple appendages to sort of count with. Like, are you on two hands? Are you beyond your hands? Are you on your feet as well?
1: Probably beyond feet.
0: All right. Okay. Or beyond feet, maybe.
1: I don't want to talk about this. I'm not telling you my number.
0: Well, I'm curious now. Who has more?
1: I, hands down, would say you.
0: Well, now I'm not so sure. Now that you're on, you've gone across your hands, you're going across your feet.
1: Yeah, but I've been in multiple long-term, like, I go, like, from long-term relationship to huge, long chunk of single girl.
0: Okay.
1: Then straight back into another, like, long relationship, then single girl.
0: That's generally been my pattern through life as well, so.
1: Right. Yeah, you'd have more.
0: You reckon?
1: You're a dude. Dude's just.
0: No, yeah. Well, I don't know. I'm not so sure. Well, in saying that, though, we're going to need two pieces of butcher's paper in the studio now.
1: We're going to count.
0: Well, I want to know.
1: I hope mine is more, actually. Power to me.
0: Yeah.
1: Well, go, sister.
0: Yeah, well, let's find out. Give us some time.
1: Oh, I don't want to do this.
0: BRB. with our body count numbers here at Wave 96.5.
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4: Overnight, roadwork at Albion Park Rail's been affecting traffic on the Princes Highway near Yalla Road. There's still a little bit of a northbound build-up at this stage, though. The M1 Princes Motorway is going really well. If you're heading up towards Sydney, you can expect to get from Cataract to Heathcote in 22 minutes. 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That's the latest traffic on Wave 96.5. 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

0: 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Just a few moments ago, we were talking about this brand new app, this AI kind of thing that's been developed and can predict what your body count is, has been or was, just based on your appearance, a photo of yourself you upload, and it does it with 95% accuracy. Like, I have no idea how, just from analysing someone's face, you can, with 95% accuracy, predict what their body count would be.
1: Neither. You've asked us to come up with a list ourselves because you want you and I to just be honest about it because we're in the trust tree.
0: Yeah. It's funny, if only you could see what's going on here in the studio while the songs have been playing. It's like Lindell and I both, like, every couple of seconds, looking off into the distance, like just... Yep, that one.
1: Well, see what I've done. See here on my list, I've got, like, spaces in between each of them because they're the ones that I know, the bigger ones that I was in relationships with.
0: Yeah, my list started very much the same way. Yeah. Like, I've got the last one. Like, that was easy.
1: Yeah.
0: That's the wife.
1: And you're working back. So it's kind of like situationship, relationship, massive gap. One night stand, massive gap. Relationship, situationship.
0: Yep.
1: Just those gaps. I don't know who was in there.
0: We need a hypnotist. Does anyone know a hypnotist? We need him in the studio right now to wave the clock around in front of Lindell's face and take her back to some of these moments.
1: I don't know how to find. I should go back through Facebook.
0: Maybe. Start scrolling Instagram.
1: No, because I wouldn't have. I don't post people that I'm with, mate.
0: Well, give us more time. We're still working on it. Lindell's having so many moments right now. It's great. It's brilliant. Clarky with the news next here.
1: What's your body count, Clarky?
0: Tell us. 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
6: Sunny, chance of showers later tonight. Top of 19, Dave Clark with the 6 o'clock update. One Nation's surge in popularity has continued with Pauline Hanson's movement overtaking Labor in one of the major polls. Today's Redbridge poll has One Nation 3 points clear of Labor on primary votes and 11% clear of the coalition. After preferences, Labor leads One Nation 51-49. The search continues for two men believed to be trapped further inside a Laos cave. It comes after five were rescued over the weekend by a group of international divers, including Aussie Josh Richards.
16: From what we know, there is a significant air pocket that is considerably further on, another 100 metres or so through fairly lethal passage, that the only place they could still be would be there.
6: Illawarra residents are being reminded to get in early if they'd like Fire and Rescue New South Wales to drop in and sort out their smoke detectors. This winter, the fireys are looking to significantly boost the number of homes' fire safety visits from its current rate of about 600 bookings a month. Data shows 45% of the 3,884 homes that reported a major fire last year did not have a working smoke alarm. And your report from the University of Wollongong has revealed an interesting source of major income for the facility. The data indicating that revenue from its overseas facilities, especially from Dubai and the UAE, saw more revenue from overseas and less generated locally. The report also indicating that UOW had a $16.9 million operating deficit for 2025. Also today, one of the so-called ISIS brides who has been charged with terror offences is expected to apply for bail today. And the Robertson Pie Shop's a bit chuffed this morning. They've shared that they've been listed as one of the top 13 bakeries and pie shops in New South Wales by Destination New South Wales.
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6: St George Illawarra's 295-day wait for an NRL win is over with a 30-26 upset win over the Broncos. The Red V racing out to a 22-point lead before surviving a desperate fight back by the reigning premiers. Interim coach Dean Young relieved to finally break the shackles.
17: We played the Roosters, Newcastle, Penrith and the Warriors. And what we've learned is where a top four standard is. And we've been taking that into our training, and then today that was what we want to see moving forward.
6: Cowboys have been knocked out of the NRL top eight following their 26-12 loss to the Raiders in Canberra. Coach Todd Payton admits they were rolled by the green machine.
18: Got a team full of athletes, power, and you know, really troubled us, and it's really disappointing with our line speed and first contact, particularly in that first 40.
6: And former Illawarra Stingray Mary Fowler is celebrating this morning. Her side Man City has won the Women's FA Cup, downing Brighton 4-0 at Wembley in front of almost 44,000 people.
3: 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Weather.
6: Sunny, chance of showers later tonight, top of 19. Partly cloudy Tuesday, sunny Wednesday, tops around 20. Right now 12 in Balgownie on Wave 96.5.
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0: And the mission continues here while the songs, ads and music plays. For Lyndall and I, we're compiling the list, the body count list, based on, well, not based on nothing. It's, the reason is because there's this new AI bot that apparently just analyses your face and tells you what your body count is. And I think I would be hard done by if I'm being judged by appearance. Because I've had to deal with this, contend with this my entire life.
1: Are you saying you think the bot wouldn't give you a decent body count?
0: Yeah.
1: I mean, you think you've got more than what the bot would give you?
0: I think my game is better than the bot would assume.
1: Oh, okay.
0: It is. Yeah.
1: I just feel, I'm trying to compose this list and I feel like I'm missing huge chunks of time in my life.
0: Mm. That's probably because you've deliberately blocked out those
1: Well, there's that. No, I've put those ones in that I have deliberately blocked out of my memory bank.
0: Right. Okay, that's the trauma list.
1: Should be a whole separate list, yeah, shouldn't it?
0: Exactly.
1: These ones can stay on the left-hand side. The rest of them is a trauma dump.
0: Yeah. Well, the deadline is 5 minutes. We've got 5 minutes to come back with our result. And look, I'm happy for you to just have a guesstimate too.
1: Really? I might have to. Because I'm sitting here going, I dated him, didn't I?
0: Well, you're like, I just think if you give yourself like a period of time where you were single, let's say it was like 6 months or 2 years or whatever it may be.
1: No, I do big chunks of time. I do like a 5-year block.
0: Okay. Well,
1: sometimes.
0: I feel like you could give yourself a rough estimate, guess estimate, like for that period if you want. But it is fun. Mm-hmm. Never done this before.
1: Is it?
0: Yeah, well.
1: Also coming up, something happened to me last night at the Panthers game while I was sitting sideline.
0: Mm.
1: It's not the first time it's happened recently either.
0: Is it another name on the list?
1: No. Don't be ridiculous. I'm not allowed to do that. It's in my contract.
0: It is Lindell and Crammy here at Wave 96.5.

0: Wave 96.5. Lyndall and Crammy, more fun in the morning for your Monday. It's up around 19 degrees today. Sunny day for the first day of winter, first day of June. Can you believe it? Pinch and a punch for the first day of the month. And since the start of the show, just after 5:30, Lyndall and I have been just taking trips down memory lane, really, and trying to compile our body count list due to this AI bot that apparently can predict your body count with 95% accuracy just from a single shot of your face, like a photo of your face.
1: Yeah. You've asked us to do this because you want us to both have a guess at each other's. We've had to write down a list. Don't play the music. I genuinely have never done this before.
0: Neither.
1: And I'm really struggling. Like, I'm going through my old Facebook account that I don't even log into
0: just
1: anymore.
0: Scrolling the memes.
1: Well, I'm just scrolling the friends list as well. And some of them I'm like, oh, I think we hooked up in a nightclub once, but I don't think we ever went home.
0: Right. Things didn't
1: progress.
0: Yes. Yeah, right. Gotcha.
1: Do I really have to do this? What do we do? I'm not saying it out loud on there.
0: No, just write it down. Like, just write a big number, on a piece of paper and I'll show you. You show me yours, I'll show you mine.
1: No one cares, mate.
0: I do.
1: Now I'm clearly
0: invested. I'm so invested in this now.
1: What, do you want to just have a higher number than me? Let's just say that you do, because I reckon you do anyway.
0: Well, no, because this is what I'm trying to prove. Like, I'm trying to prove a point. Like, if we used this AI bot and we uploaded both of our faces, I think it probably would have given you a higher body count.
1: Right.
0: But I
1: would just assume that mine's higher.
0: Well, see, I don't know, because again, it's not getting all the information that I'm getting now this morning. Because I would have assumed, like, if it's just based off looks, they would think, look, of the two of us, I understand who's the better looking one, Lyndall. You're the better looking one.
1: Oh, thank you, mate.
0: I get it. And, you know, out there in the wild, in the dating game, that would normally mean you would have more success.
1: Yeah, but you know me. You know me well.
0: Exactly.
1: You know that I go for periods where I'm in long-term relationships, then I have a couple of years where I don't want any man to even look my direction.
0: Yeah.
1: And then I go, oh, no, let's get back on this single train.
0: Exactly.
1: And then I end up in a long-term relationship again.
0: Yep. That's right. The AI doesn't use this information. It just uses a photo of your face.
1: All right.
0: So have you written your number down?
1: Yeah, well, you will see on my list that there are huge blank gaps that I can't remember in between. You ready?
0: Are you ready? Yeah, here we go.
1: Am I holding at the same time?
0: Yeah, go so far.
1: Yeah, yours is higher. Not by much.
0: No, not by... Well, look, I too have some gaps. And
1: you have been with the same person...
0: For a long time, yeah.
1: How long now?
0: Oh, well, married for many years, yeah. What, 12? Yeah, had to quickly do
1: and
0: the maths then.
1: Together before that?
0: Many years before that, yeah. I was a busy boy, mate, growing up in Dapto. It was good times.
1: Wow, we
0: started early and had a lot of fun. Yep.
1: Like, you've gone fingers, toes and paddle pop sticks, mate.
0: Okay. Don't S-shame me, mate, okay?
1: I'm not. I would have thought it was lower because you have been in a relationship for so long.
0: Oh,
1: but there was obviously, you know, some time prior to that where you were getting very busy.
0: I was... What's the saying? Making hay while the sun was shining.
1: Yeah, right. No, good for you.
0: Yeah, no, thank you. And good for you.
1: Thanks, I appreciate that.
0: You didn't go beyond your second foot. Well done.
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4: In Spring Hill Road, a little bit of early congestion between Masters Road and Five Islands Road. In Warrawong, under speed on Northcliff Drive, eastbound at King Street. Princes Highway and the M1 both moving well without delays. Cataract northbound to Heathcote, a 23-minute run. 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That's the latest traffic on Wave 96.5. 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

0: Eve, 96.5. Lyndall and Crammy, more fun in the morning. It is nearly 6.30. It's about 19 degrees and the chance, slight chance of a shower, but it should be mostly sunny and fine today. And a great result for the St. George Illawarra Dragons over the weekend yesterday afternoon, beating the Brisbane Broncos.
1: Yeah.
0: Let's remember last year's premiers, grand final winners, the Brisbane Broncos, and the Dragons notching up their first win of the season.
1: Mm.
0: They now find themselves just one win away from eking them way off the bottom of the table.
1: Well, that's good for them.
0: Yeah.
1: And that's why you sound like my 16-year-old brother today, because you were cheering so loud for the Dragons yesterday. Meanwhile, I was busy working. For those who don't know, my little side gig is that I MC at a lot of sporting events, and I was at the Panthers game last night. Now, do you remember a couple of weeks ago there was a video of me at the Waratahs game almost getting hit in the back of the head during my, like, introduction, my welcome to the crowd?
0: Yeah.
1: And someone from the Western Force had put a bomb up, and the trainer from the Western Force came and caught the ball right before it hit me.
0: Yeah, of course, I can't forget. The screenshot is what comes up when you call me.

0: So last night, it's always been a fear of mine that I'm going to get hit by the ball.
1: Yeah.
0: But generally, I'm okay. And that game at the Tars was the first time that I came like really, really close.
1: Yeah.
0: Many years ago during like a warm-up at the Asian Cup, I got hit like in the lower back by a soccer ball. But that was – it was nothing to the head.
1: Right, yep.
0: Until last night.
1: Yeah, I know.
0: So second half, we're a couple of minutes in. I reckon it was 2 minutes into the second half last night. And
1: Warriors got a penalty.
0: They did. Yep. Someone got like kind of hit in the jaw.
1: Yep.
0: And then they kicked the ball out to try and find touch. I think it was the number six for the Warriors. Kicked the ball out. And I saw the ball coming.
1: Mm.
0: And as I always do, I do the like the girly squeal. And I'm like, ah!
1: Right.
0: But as it was coming closer to me, I'm like, we're on here. This is almost about to get me.
1: Mm.
0: So between me, like one side of me is the ground announcer. The other side of me is like the head of partnerships. The other side is Josh Mansour, who former player.
1: Yeah.
0: And he's standing up going, I'll get it. I'll take it. No. None of them took it.
1: Your head took it.
0: Well, kind of like it kind of grazed my ear, my right ear, and whacked my shoulder. Like, I did put my arm up to deflect and kind of crouch into a ball.
1: So
0: it couldn't hit me directly in the face because I'd have a broken nose right now.
1: Yeah.
0: But I tell you what, it really hurt.
1: Of course it did.
0: It came down so hard.
1: Yeah.
0: And at one point I'm thinking, do I get some kind of compo here? Can I go to the Warriors, like, physio and ask him to give me a rub down post-match? Because this is not good.
1: Unfortunately, I'm sure you've signed something with enough fine print to
0: yeah, I think I have.
1: Mean that you wouldn't get anything for that.
0: But why is this happening to me? This has not happened in my whole career.
1: Yeah.
0: And twice in a matter of weeks.
1: Mm.
0: Yeah. Balls are flying at my head, mate.
1: Yes. Yes, they are. I've never been so disappointed in a Fox Sports coverage of a game, too.
0: Did you see it or not?
1: Oh, well, you can't see it. You're out of shot.
0: Oh, good. That's good. I didn't want to be seen.
1: Good. That's bad. It's devastating for me.
0: Well, have you gone back and actually looked?
1: Yeah. Like slowed it down and everything, but you're just out of screen.
0: Could you see the people like standing up to try and like catch the ball to try and save me?
1: It actually more looked like they were pushing you in front of them, to be honest. Clarkie with the 6:30 news is next.
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8: Sunny chance of late showers, top of 19. Dave Clark with a 6:30 update. Millennials say they'd rather vote for One Nation than Labor or the Greens, according to the latest Redbridge poll. Pauline Hanson's party has overtaken Labor with 31% of the primary vote compared to 28%. Primary support for the government falling 3 points since they handed down their budget. Meantime, One Nation boss Pauline Hanson has declared she is ready to lead the country.
9: I believe that I have the ability to do it. I'm not going to underestimate myself.
8: Port Kembla is said to be the home base for one of two new advanced rigid-hulled inflatable boats for New South Wales Police Marine Area Command. At a cost of $1.8 million, the two new vessels are replacing two that have been in service for more than 15 years. The new generation of state-of-the-art vessels are able to better respond to high-risk situations right across the New South Wales coastline. Students, elders and community members will walk side by side in Shell Harbour for Reconciliation Week. Today's school flag walk highlighting shared histories and the role everyone plays in reconciliation gets underway from Warilla Barrack Point Surf Club from 10 this morning. A civic ceremony to follow at Reddle Reserve East from around about 10:30. Also today, Australia, the US and Great Britain have committed to developing new underwater drones as part of AUKUS, and one of the so-called ISIS brides who's been charged with terror offences expected to apply for bail today.
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8: The Dragons finally cracked it, winning 30-26 at the home of the Broncos. Interim coach Dean Young says the past four matches against the top teams gave them valuable feedback.
10: Well, the key is I believe that I know what works and what doesn't work, and you come up with a plan and you got to stick to it, and we're sticking to our plan. And I thought last week, although we're in the game with 9 minutes to go against the team coming second, the players are really disappointed with the way they played.
8: Panthers are 4 points clear on top of the NRL ladder following a dramatic 20-18 point win over the second place Warriors. Penrith without a number of Origin stars, while Blues teammate Casey McLean backing up his Origin debut to run in two tries in the first half. The young guns told Fox he was more than happy not to be rested.
11: No, I got told after camp anyways, I was like, oh, I don't mind. And then I got told at training because you're still young. I was like, oh, fair enough.
8: Netball Australia has announced the 2026-27 Australian Diamond squad ahead of July's Com Games in Glasgow and October's Constellation Cup against the New Zealand Silver Ferns. 18 of the country's top athletes have been selected, along with four invitees, by Diamonds head coach Stacey Marinkovic and national selectors Anne Sargent and Michelle Wilkins.
2: 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Weather.
8: Sunny today, the chance of showers later tonight, top of 19, partly cloudy Tuesday, sunny Wednesday, tops around 20, right now 12 in Kiama on Wave 96.5.
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1: Good morning to you. If you want to get involved in the show, it's a big one. 4275-1965, the number. Lyndall and I are doing our absolute best to get our voices good and ready and okay by the end of the show today.
0: We've got the honey and lemon, the hot water, everything going on in the studio right now.
1: We've already shared with each other and compared our body count. Mm. We cannot, though, decide who has the worst voice this morning.
0: It's 100% you. I'm just nasally. You sound like you're a teenage boy who's just cracking puberty.
1: Yeah. It was a big weekend.
0: Smoke another dart, mate.
1: Well, that's the thing. I don't even do that. I don't partake in that kind of behaviour.
0: That's what it sounds like.
1: I know. It's just a lot of yelling at the football, a couple of AFL matches, and the Storm game down there as well was a fantastic weekend.
0: Yeah.
1: A win for all the teams that we were down there to see and support too, which was great. So, yeah, good times.
0: Can't wait for your voice to come good.
1: Yeah. I'm telling you, about 9:30 today or Thursday this week.
0: Coming up for you, we will check your latest viral news and I'll let you know which influencer is now going to become a TV presenter here in Australia.
1: Oh, with zero experience.
0: That's what you do. You just progress.
1: Yeah.
0: Post some stuff on socials and then all of a sudden you're on the telly.
1: And you have people like us whinging about it in the background.
0: Yeah, I'm not jealous at all, am I?
1: That eye roll. Wow, I could feel it. Didn't even see it, but it definitely happens. It's Linda and Cramie at Wave 96.5. A moment.

0: fun in the morning. Try me,
1: come find out. Lindell, it's constructive criticism. Everyone wants it. And Grammy.
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0: 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Lindell and Crammy for your Monday morning, 6:45. Summer 19 degrees. Going to be mostly sunny. And it is a big day for us as part of the show here at Wave 96.5. So much to give away, including your chance to be joining us. State of Origin Game 2 down in Melbourne. It's Lindell and Crammy's original bust. 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It is now time, though, to hand it over to Lindell, one, so I can have a cough and clear my throat. And secondly, so she can tell us what's going viral.
1: I think I'm going viral.
2: It's gonna go viral.
1: Viral.
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1: Totally viral.
4: Lindell's going viral.
5: Singer Dua Lipa got married over the weekend to actor Callum Turner in London. He's the front runner, along with Jacob Elordi, to play James Bond. Remember I said to you, there's a couple of them on the list?
0: Okay.
5: Yeah, I didn't even know who he was until then. So they got married like at a registry in London, but they've got a three-day Italian extravaganza coming up next week that they're going to be doing. Meanwhile, she's just teamed up with Google Maps to name her favourite places to eat and drink and shop and hang out in the world.
0: Yep.
5: And we've actually made the list. There's quite a few places that she's named in Australia.
0: Okay.
5: So Esther Restaurant in Sydney is apparently a Sydney essential.
0: Yep.
5: Never heard of it. She said 10 William Street in Sydney looks like it feels and belongs somewhere in Rome or Naples.
0: Okay.
5: Again, didn't know that there was anywhere on William Street in Sydney that feels that way, but I might try it. You were just in Melbourne over the weekend.
0: I was, yep.
5: There's a place called Cam's Kiosk in Melbourne.
0: Okay, I missed it.
5: Oh, really?
0: Didn't go there. No.
5: Best dinner experience in the country, she said.
0: Right, I figure she's having very different dinner experiences, though, to maybe you and I.
5: Well, she probably doesn't mind dropping, you know, $400 on a meal.
0: Yeah, I was at Chinese restaurants at 3 a.m. in the morning just getting some fried rice, so like...
5: Well, there was a bookstore in Melbourne. I was going to ask if you dropped into any bookstores.
0: No, man, I didn't catch up on any reading while I was away in Melbourne. I just want to give a shout out to some of the news publications this morning too, on the news of Dua Lipa getting married. Of course, the headline reads, "She said, I do her." Yep.
5: Hey, just lastly, Tammy Hembrow, who's famous for her body, is it? What is she famous for? She's an influencer. We know that.
0: I don't know what she was originally famous for, but yeah, I guess she's like an influencer now and she's famous for her look, yeah.
5: Yes. Well, she's landed a major TV gig. She's currently doing Channel 9's reality show called Shark.
0: Mm-hmm.
5: And she's now just been announced as well as the new host of Aussie Shore, so like our version of Geordie Shore.
0: Oh, yeah, okay.
5: Filming's underway on the Gold Coast in Queensland, which to me just seems right up her alley. But I'm wondering if the TV folk are seething at the moment, because you know how we feel when another reality TV star gets a job in radio and is all of a sudden a radio announcer?
0: Yeah.
5: Is this how the TV presenters feel when an influencer gets a gig ahead of them?
0: Oh, yeah. I think Eddie Maguire was robbed for his job. Of course, he would have been perfect.
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6: In Coniston, Spring Hill Road, a little patchy southbound approaching Masters Road. Warrawong also under speed on Northcliffe Drive eastbound at King Street. Princes Highway, a little bit of patchiness through Kembla Grange, otherwise a good run. And the Princes Highway southbound Oak Flats to Berry, a 25-minute run. Australian Super, nearly $4 trillion. 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That's the latest traffic on Wave 96.5. 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

0: Wave 96.5, Lindell and Cranby, more fun in the morning, couple of minutes away from 7. Clarky, ready to go in the newsroom.
1: Mate, you better get that voice in the game, because coming up after 7 o'clock, we have a very special guest that's joining us in the studio that's currently making her way here to the radio station, thanks to our friends from Coastline Limousines, who is bringing Jess from Tullumbar to visit us because she got some very exciting news over the weekend.
0: Yeah, massive win for Jess, and we are very excited to meet her. I'm sure she's still on a high, on a bit of a buzz, and she'll be with us in studio just after 7 o'clock.
1: Do you want to say why? Are you just going to, like, leave everyone hanging in suspense in case they didn't see the video over the weekend?
0: Oh, she won that, you know, small little piddly trip we had to give away, that, you know, around the world in 15K.
1: That one.
0: Yeah. $30,000 holiday for Jess and her family in Tullumbar. We're going to find out exactly what her plans are for that around the world and 15K prize after 7 here at Wave 96.5.
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9: Sunny chance of showers tonight and a top of 19 today. Dave Clark with the 7 o'clock update. One Nation is now the most popular political party in Australia. The latest Redbridge poll revealing the party's primary vote has risen to 31% ahead of Labor on 28%. The coalition sitting further back on just 20% support. New South Wales Police Marine Area Command has unveiled two new advanced rigid-hulled inflatable boats, one of which will be based at Port Kembla. The new generation of state-of-the-art vessels are able to better respond to high-risk situations across the state's coastline at a cost of $1.8 million. The two new vessels are replacing two that have been in service for more than 15 years. New reports suggest systemic barriers and a perception gap among employers is leaving young people across the Illawarra trapped in casual work and unemployment. Karen Massier from AKG says the report found young people need support.
10: Young people don't lack initiative. Really, they're missing the structural support they need to prepare them effectively for the workforce. Which when 22% say that they don't even know what roles are in demand or available, that's a real concern and shows that employment programs and the supports available for people need to be better.
9: Reports the housing market is beginning to flatline. New data from Cotality showing the market losing momentum in May as higher interest rates and tax changes weigh on demand. In the big markets, Sydney and Melbourne, they led the weakness with dwelling values falling by 0.9 and 0.8% respectively. Also today, the almost week-long search for a swimmer missing off a Sydney beach has ended in tragedy. And new defence documents reveal that US policy restrictions will prevent Aussie transgender or non-binary personnel from training on the AUKUS nuclear submarine program.
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9: Dragons fans all saying the same thing. Finally, and what a scalp to take. The Red V beating the Broncos 30-26 at home in front of over 42,000 people. Interim Dragons Red coach Dean Young says everything clicked.
11: Yeah, I was saying to the players next door that that win's been 4 weeks in the making. We've done a lot of things right at training and the last 4 weeks we've played the top four teams in the competition.
9: Panthers have sealed a 20-18 point win over the Warriors in a Sunday night thriller. Penrith resting their biggest stars after Origin 1. Coach Ivan Cleary pleased to take the points.
12: Yeah, it was a great win. It was a really good game, good high quality game. Yeah. Stoked.
9: And Australia's men and women's sevens teams have both clinched their world championship titles in Spain. It's the first time both sides have won their respective grand finals since 2018. And for the Aussie men, it's their first series title since 2022.
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9: Sunny, chance of showers later tonight and a top of 19 today. Partly cloudy Tuesday, sunny Wednesday, tops around 20. Right now 12 in Unanderra on Wave 96.5.
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0: We have a massive morning this morning, so much going on, including the first couple of seats on one of our buses for State of Origin, Original Bust. We are headed off to Game 2 MCG down in Melbourne in a matter of weeks, and you could be there too. It's back in 2026, Lindell and Crammy's Original Bust.
1: Someone actually said that to me last night at the Panthers game. They'd seen our video go up that we're doing Original Bust, and you know they'd heard about it across the weekend. They're like, do you guys just get every single junket that you put to the bosses? I'm like, well, sometimes we have asked for other things that haven't come off.
0: Yeah.
1: But most of the time we have a way, yes.
0: Well, I mean, if you throw 100 balls in the air, you know what I mean?
1: You're going to catch a couple of them.
0: Exactly right. You're not going to catch them all. But the more you throw, the better chance.
1: Yeah, look, we tried to get in someone's suitcase for around the world in 15K. That one didn't quite come off. For us, anyway.
0: We're still a chance. I mean, we're going to meet Jess in a matter of minutes, the big winner.
1: She's not taking us with her.
0: You never know. No pressure, Jess. You're in that limo on your way here.
1: Well, just quietly, can I just point out, I've just been handed, for when Jess gets here, I hope she can't hear this just yet, another one of these confetti cannons so that it's like all exciting when Jess comes in the studio.
0: Yeah, Lindell has history with these glitter cannons.
1: Remember last time I...
0: Yeah, you took it to the groin.
1: I landed myself straight in the bits and I don't want to have to do it again. Can you teach me between how many songs we got before she's here?
0: Well, the problem is they're one and done.
1: So I know, but just...
0: The way you're holding it now is the correct way.
1: I thought it was the correct way last time until bang.
0: Mm-hmm. Indeed. Jess from Tullumbar is the big winner and she'll be joining us next here at Wave 96.5. It is Lyndall and Cramie. 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That'll do, whatever.

0: Wave 96.5, it's Lyndall and Crammy, more fun in the morning. A sunny day today, top of around 19 degrees, and wowee, what a big weekend it was for some. Well, for me, I was off in Melbourne watching some football.
1: Mm.
0: You were working most of the weekend.
1: Yeah.
0: But for one very special person here in our region, it was a huge, huge winning weekend, of course, for the past few weeks. We've been giving you the chance to win the amazing holiday around the world in 15K.
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2: 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Busy Goddess Marketing, because basic businesses aren't the vibe anymore.
1: And over the weekend, Dylan made a call to a very lucky lady. Her name is Jess. She's from Tullumbah, and she joins us in studio this morning. Jess, congratulations. You are the winner of Around the World and 15K.
4: Thank you so much. Still is very hard to believe.
0: I mean, congratulations on you, Lyndall, for getting that glitter cannon right for the first time in your life too. That was great.
1: It terrified me, Jess. How are you actually feeling? Like, you got the news over the weekend. You've had some time to let it sink in. You've had 48 hours since you were delivered the news. How are the nerves now? How are you feeling?
4: I'm still pretty nervous. Yeah, it's been a crazy 48 hours.
1: Yeah.
4: It's massive, massive news, so it's not a whole lot of time to actually let it sink in.
1: Mm.
4: So much to plan and think about, but the excitement in our house has just been absolutely crazy.
0: Now, remind us again what your plans are, or maybe they've changed since your entry. What's the case? What's the plan?
4: Oh, look, it's going to be really hard to work out the logistics. Obviously, 100 words on a piece of paper was the dream.
1: Yeah.
4: It still is the dream, but the planning of that with three children is going to be a little bit, different.
1: Yeah.
4: But yeah, the dream definitely is still what I said. So the first place I said we'd love to visit is Cambodia.
1: Yeah.
4: So this is a place I visited twice before I had the kids, and it just changed my life.
1: Mm.
4: And I want to share that experience with the kids.
0: Okay. And just explain again, what was so life-changing about that experience in Cambodia?
4: So when I went with a really special family and a locally founded charity doing charity work in Cambodia at the time. Mm. So we did things like healthcare clinics, building a local school, delivering hospital supplies and school supplies, and just seeing the difference in that country compared to where we are.
1: Mm.
4: The people are just so humble and, making the most of the circumstances that they have.
1: Yeah.
4: And I just want my family to be able to experience, a different side of life and really realise how lucky we are to live in Australia.
1: Mm.
4: Just see things from a different perspective.
1: Now, you brought two of the boys in with you this morning. Hello, boys. Like, do you want to take them over and do some charity work over there with them? What would you like to do? What kind of experiences?
4: Well, at this age, the logistics of that would probably be a little bit hard. And the charity that I did go with at the time is not working in the same capacity.
1: Right.
4: So it would just depend on the timing and, trying to line things up. We would obviously like to do some of the tourist things as well, the main attractions. But it would just be a matter of planning to get to the remote villages and the places that I got to go to those first times.
0: So. Okay, that's your plan, Mum. we've got Dylan and Lincoln here. Dylan,
1: come close to the microphone, boys.
0: Dominic. lean in for us, matey. Nice and close to the microphone. Where do you want to go?
5: Mostly Italy.
0: Italy?
5: It's my cultural background. Mm-hmm. It's our heritage. And we just like to see all the stuff that has... like in photos and what my parents have showed us, and it would be a good chance for us. And
0: What about you, Lincoln? Is it the same or somewhere else?
6: I would like to go to Italy as well, because it's same as Dom, our family background.
1: Yeah.
6: I just wanted to try some of the foods.
1: Well, there's that too.
6: Just experience what it's like to be in Italy.
1: The food is amazing. Now, I did see a video that went viral over the weekend of someone jumping into the Trevi Fountain. Now, I don't know if you guys have seen the Trevi Fountain in all of the videos and photos that you've seen, but if you go there, you're not allowed to swim in it, okay?
6: Right,
1: just throw coins in, you don't swim. Promise?
6: Yeah.
1: We don't want to get in trouble.
6: Yeah.
0: Now, Joe, I'm confused because Dylan was who made the call to you on Saturday afternoon that does the iHeart 30 countdown. Paint the picture for us for your Saturday? Like, where are you when that call comes in? What's going on when you get the call?
4: Well, we had some family over for a barbecue, so that everyone could listen to the radio at the same time and hear it. The boys' reaction is just something that we will never, ever forget. I don't think anyone will forget.
1: How special. Like, this is life-changing.
4: It is. The words thank you don't seem enough. The words life-changing doesn't seem to do it justice, but it really, really is. And, we're so grateful. I was telling Tyler on the way in, I'm not that person that people say, oh, you're so lucky. And, you know, I'm nothing like this has ever happened to us before. When I saw the competition being advertised, it was actually the day after I'd caught up with the people I went to Cambodia with.
0: Wow.
4: And so chatting to them inspired me to enter, and then here we are.
1: Amazing. Well, we are absolutely thrilled for you, for your entire family, boys. I hope that you get to go to Italy as well. And I love that you're a Panthers fan right next to me as well. Like, that's just even better.
0: Didn't notice that.
1: I'm a Panthers fan too, mate.
0: Okay, there you go.
1: There you go.
0: Well, congratulations, Jess. I mean, what a magic moment. I mean, you're on the champagnes nice and early here this morning, so celebrate. When are you thinking? What's the plan?
4: I don't know. I don't know. There'll be a lot of timing to work out whether we do, if we do get to Italy, whether we tee that up with some family. If we do get to Cambodia, whether we tee that up with some of the people that I've been with before as well. Lots to work out.
1: Amazing. Well, we can't wait to see all the photos, the videos. Make sure you keep us updated, and hopefully you boys can stick around and help me clean up the confetti for a couple of minutes. Can you do that? Yeah?
0: Yeah.
1: Okay, no, I'm getting nods.
0: Congratulations, Jess from Tullamore, our massive winner for Around the World in 15K. Oh, thanks to Busy Goddess Mark. 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
7: On the Bullo Pass, it's slowing southbound approaching Princes Highway. On the Princes Highway, we're seeing a bit of patchiness through Kembla Grange and into Unanderra. And on the M1, delays building northbound just past Kennehooker Road up to Berkeley, and also southbound through Mount Pleasant approaching the Mount Ousley roadworks. The National 4x4 Outdoors Show is back at the Sydney Showground, June 12 till 14. 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That's the latest traffic on Wave 96.5. 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

0: 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Lyndall and Crammy, more fun in the morning. The confetti still flying and the champagne being drunk here at Wave 96.5. Jess from Tullamborough, a big winner around the world in 15K, an amazing family holiday. 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Mm. 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
1: 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We will be paying some bills later on this morning, our first day of Pay Your Bills.
0: Yes, but coming up real soon, we are going to be allocating some seats on one of our buses for Lyndall and Crammy's original bus. We're headed off to game two down the MCG.
1: Can't believe we got this over the line again.
0: I know.
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8: Sunny, chance of showers later tonight, top of 19. Dave Clark with the 7:30 update. Barnaby Joyce says he's not surprised by the latest poll, which shows One Nation is the most popular political party in Australia. The latest Redbridge poll revealing the party's primary vote up to 31% ahead of Labor on 28, the coalition sitting well back on 20%. Joyce telling Seven it's clear Aussies are fed up with the current government.
9: The issue is that people are suffering from the cost of living because of the insane desire to change the weather, incremental environmental laws, the fact that people can't afford a house.
8: Australian Defence Force has updated recruitment rules allowing transgender and non-binary applicants to complete fitness testing. The Daily Telly News Corp reports documents obtained under the Freedom of Information laws also reveal those identifying as non-binary are currently unable to take part in AUKUS submarine training programs due to US military policies. A new hard-hitting campaign is being launched to encourage more residents across the Illawarra to take part in the National Bowel Cancer Screening Program. Cancer Council Australia CEO Jacinta Redden says testing numbers are down.
10: We know that it's often hard for people living in the regions to access healthcare, and this is why this test is a terrific solution, because it's free, delivered to your home. So please, we encourage eligible Australians to take part in bowel cancer screening. It could save your life.
8: Wollongong City Council has used its recent meeting to highlight some of the achievements made in the recent past. Lord Mayor of Wollongong, Councillor Tanya Brown, says along with the grand opening of the Wollongong Regional Tennis Centre, events reinvigorating the streets of the CBD and a sold-out short film festival high on the list. Also included were completion of Stage 1 of the Cleveland Road upgrade at Fowler's Road West Apto and the Kira Laneway Live street event that attracted about 3,000 people. Also today, price growth across Australia's property markets have stalled. Big falls in Melbourne and Sydney, and hundreds have been arrested in Paris after violent clashes following a Champions League win.
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8: The Dragons' groundbreaking 30-26 win over the Broncos has been building for a month. A 295-day wait finally ending as the Red V piled on 5 tries against the reigning premiers. Skipper Damien Cook says recent clashes with competition heavyweights has them battle-hardened.
12: A win 4 weeks in the making. A bunch of guys with a great attitude. We've obviously haven't been getting any wins, but still turning up every week trying to get better. Tonight, we deserve that. Fans deserve that. The club deserved it. Coach deserved it. Our families probably as well.
8: Ethan Strange has backed up from his dream Origin debut to steer the Raiders to a 26-12 point win over the Cowboys. The 5/8 crossing for a try, setting up another. Coach Ricky Stewart offering advice as the 21-year-old battles Mitch Moses to retain his Blues jersey for game two.
3: The best thing he can do, which we spoke about, was that he can play really well for us, make it really hard for them not to pick him.
8: And former Illawarra Stingray Mary Fowler is celebrating this morning. Her Manchester City side has won the Women's FA Cup, downing Brighton 4-0 at Wembley in front of almost 44,000 fans.
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8: Sunny today, chance of late showers, top of 19, partly cloudy Tuesday, sunny Wednesday, tops around 20. Right now it's 12 in Thirroul on Wave 96.5.
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14: Wowee, what a morning already. We're only halfway through it. The Coastline limo is now on its way back to Tullumbar with Jess and the entire family on board. If you happen to see that limo headed back to Tullumbar, just give them a little toot-toot as a congratulations. Wonderful, lovely local family headed off on a holiday. We could not be happier for them.
15: Just great people, aren't they, Jess and Chris? So congratulations again, guys. The kids have to get to school, which is why we had to send them off. I don't think they wanted to go to school.
14: No, well, are they going to school in a limo? That'd be pretty cool.
15: No, then they've got to go home, get changed, and then get their stuff and go home.
14: Oh, okay.
15: That would have been fun for them.
14: George, if you're not busy, you don't have any other jobs lined up straight after this morning. I'm sure they'd really love that.
15: Coming up shortly, we'll check your latest viral news. I'll let you know that singer who kicked over his piano at a concert over the weekend.
14: Oh, wow, what a rebel.
15: Well, rebel or just some anger management issues? I don't know.
14: Column A, column B, a bit of both, mate, I'm thinking. Up next, the winning continues if you happen to find yourself on the right bus, that is. Because for State of Origin Game 2 down in down in Melbourne at the MCG, it's back in 2026. Lindell and Crammy's Origin or Bust. 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

0: Wave 96.5. Lyndall and Crammy, more fun in the morning. 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It's back in 2026. Yes, we got another junket over the line. I've just been down into down at Melbourne.
1: Where?
0: Down in Melbourne doing a bit of a reconnaissance mission, getting us pumped up and ready for this.
2: 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I can't believe it! Unbelievable!
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1: Now, it's been a few years since we've done Origin or Bust. Obviously, we do an Origin junket every year. It's just become synonymous with you and I, has it not?
0: It really has.
1: But Origin or Bust, this is where we have two buses and we fill both of them full of listeners, bus A and bus B. We don't know until the morning of which bus is actually heading to Sydney Airport. So you've got to come, you've got to have your bags packed, you've got to be ready to go, you've got to tell work you're having the day off because you could be going to Melbourne to watch State of Origin.
0: Or you could be going nowhere.
1: Yeah.
0: Yeah, that is the risk.
1: Home. Have babysitters ready, have everyone on standby.
0: Yep.
1: Today, though, we want to put someone on bus A. So here's the thing. 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How long are we going to give them to answer?
0: 30 seconds as per the T's and C's on the website.
1: All right. You've actually read this,
0: yeah,
1: have you?
0: I have, mate. Yeah,
1: I didn't read it.
0: The fine print. Fine print. Yeah.
1: Okay. So if it goes to voicemail, no deal?
0: Bump on. Yeah.
1: Okay. You have to answer the phone.
0: Yes. Must answer. And the first name that's been drawn this morning, Jonathan from Wongawilly is who we're giving a call. Okay. So Jonathan has 30 seconds now to answer his phone once it starts ringing.
1: What do we do? Just talk amongst ourselves until Jonathan picks up the phone.
0: We're professional radio broadcasters, mate. We should be able to fill 30 seconds of time. It's fine.
1: I'm trying to help save your voice that you don't have today.
5: Hello.
1: Hello, Jonathan in Wongawilly. This is Lyndall and Crammy from Wave 96.5. How are you?
5: Good, guys. How are you?
1: We're good. Hey, Jonathan, because you answered the phone, you've got two seats on bus A for Origin or Bust.
5: Oh, awesome. Thank you.
0: No worries. Now, we didn't put this on the questionnaire at wavefm.com.au. State of Origin time. Are you a Blues supporter, mate? Or
5: Blues supporter.
0: Okay, this is good.
1: Lucky, Jonathan. Hey, who will you be bringing with you on the bus?
5: I'm not too sure yet. Maybe my wife.
1: Maybe your wife.
5: Yeah.
0: Okay.
5: She's a Queensland supporter.
0: So leave her home.
1: Bring a friend.
0: Yeah, bring a friend.
5: Yeah.
0: Someone else, please. Well, look, so far I guess we can say congratulations and good luck. You just got to hope that you're on the right bus come that day. The 17th of June is of course, the day it's all going to go down. The two buses will drive past the radio station here on King Street in Warrawong.
1: Yep.
0: One will continue on to the airport. The other one will pull back into the car park here. So fingers crossed, bus A, that's the bus you're on, Jonathan, is the right bus. Okay, good luck.
5: Awesome, guys. Thank you.
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4: 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First with the Illawarra's traffic.
7: In Spring Hill, Spring Hill Road seeing a bit of a congestion between Masters Road and Five Islands Road. On the M1, heavy delays building through Dapto and past Kanahooka into Berkeley. Princess Highway also seeing patchiness through Kambla Grange and into Unanderra. 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That's the latest traffic on Wave 96.5. More fun in the morning with Lyndall and Crammy.
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0: Wave 96.5. Lyndall and Crammy for your Monday morning. It's up at 19 degrees. It's going to be nice and sunny, and it is now time to get another update. A lot of stuff happening over the weekend, so let's find out exactly what's going viral.
1: I think I'm going viral.
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1: going
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5: Now, if I say the name Ryan Tedder, do we all know who I'm talking about?
0: Well, I do because, you know, I work in radio and I'm kind of paid to know these things. But
5: he's a guy from One Republic. So he's not only the lead singer, he's also a really good songwriter. So he's been responsible for songs like Halo by Beyonce. He's written songs for Adele, Jonas Brothers, like heaps of different artists. He writes a lot of their music and produces it with them, right?
0: Yep.
5: But he said in a recent podcast he thinks a lot of the songs that are getting like big traction nowadays are songs that he wouldn't even consider good enough to pitch as a songwriter. And he reckons they're basically just gaining traction because of people's social media profile.
6: Now, if you have a big enough fan base, controversial, you can release a B or B-minus record and it will be a hit. It will perform as a hit. And you will have a bunch of cynical writers sitting throughout Nashville and LA and New York going, this song is number one song in the world. I wouldn't pitch this song. More frequently now than in history, there are songs that become hits where collectively songwriters who have written hits and A&Rs will go, I just don't get it.
7: Well, it's
6: it's the video, it's the artist peacocking, it's all this, but it's not the song.
5: Yeah, but they've got 300,000 followers on TikTok, so... Mm.
0: It's a different world we live in now.
5: It really
0: that's,
5: is, isn't
0: that's
5: it?
0: The thing, yeah.
5: In some other news today, country singer Morgan Wallen actually just lost his mind at a concert on the weekend. I know that last night we let the liquor talk. So this is the same guy who I'm pretty sure set his stage on fire on one of his tours last year. Anyway, so middle of his concert over the weekend in Denver, right? He's playing the piano along with one of his songs. It somehow malfunctions in the middle of the song. Mm-hmm. And so he gets up, continues to sing, but has to sing a cappella. There's no music, right?
0: Yep.
5: And after he finishes the song, he's still so mad that he goes over to the piano, kicks it. The whole thing flips on stage. I know you think that's rock star, but I think that's a bit of an issue.
0: No, I think it's a good show.
5: No, it's not. Hang on. One time you're setting your stage on fire. Another time you're kicking a piano over. Like, go and see a therapist, Morgan.
0: Yeah, well.
5: Calm down.
0: The kids that are getting discovered on TikToks with their B songs aren't doing that sort of fun stuff on stage, let me tell you.
5: Now, there's rumours that Taylor Swift is involved in the new Toy Story movie. You've got a friend in me. There's like a countdown that was on her website. You know, mad Swifties who go on her website every 5 minutes would have noticed this. It has been taken down, but it had the same branding colours as Toy Story.
0: Mm.
5: But no one's really heard anything since that countdown came down until now.
0: Right, okay.
5: There's billboards that have popped up everywhere featuring the same colours and cloudy background of, you know, Toy Story. We all know the light blue with the clouds and everything. The letters TS are written on it. So that could obviously stand for Toy Story.
0: Yeah.
5: Or Taylor Swift, we don't know. But the thing is, this is what the Swifties have found. In the billboards, there are 13 clouds. Now, we all know how Taylor Swift feels about the number 13 and how she likes planting Easter eggs.
0: Yes.
5: So people are saying maybe she's responsible for the soundtrack. Maybe she's doing the theme song this time around. We don't really know.
0: Yeah.
5: Toy Story 5 drops on the 19th of June, which, you know, if you would think that Taylor Swift had something to do with it, it would have dropped on the 13th, would it not?
0: Yeah, well, yeah, but she can't dictate and change the date.
5: She is Taylor Swift.
0: Of movie
5: she
0: release.
5: Can dictate everything.
0: But my wife, as a mad Swiftie, is all over this theory because the countdown that went up and got taken down timed out for the release of Toy Story, and it would seem that that timer probably wasn't meant to go up yet, and that's why it was pulled down.
5: No, it was meant to go up. Nothing in Taylor Swift's world happens without her knowledge.
0: That is true. It's Taylor Swift's world, and we're just living in it.
5: Basically, which is why she can dictate when Toy Story 5 is released.
0: Well, it's meant to be June 19 unless Taylor changes her mind between then and now. It's Lyndall and Crammy at Wave 96.5. If you

0: Wave 96.5, it is Lyndall and Crammy. More fun in the morning, and it's been a busy one for a Monday. Look, we've had so much going on. Jonathan's got himself a couple of seats on Bus A for Origin or Bus. Mm-hmm. Jess is off on that amazing family holiday with Around the World in 15K. And with all that going on, we've kind of been distracted, I think it's fair to say. And Lyndall, you haven't mentioned or at least complimented me on the growth of my moustache over the weekend.
1: Oh, am I supposed to compliment you, am I?
0: Well, oh no, just some kind of comment.
1: Obviously, I had the back half of last week off work sick, so I haven't seen you since. Well, I turned up Wednesday morning and then I went home again because I was unwell.
0: We sent you.
1: So I haven't seen you since Wednesday.
0: Mm, yep.
1: It has had a lot more growth since then, hasn't it?
0: It has,
1: It's very ginge.
0: Well,
1: there's a lot of ginge coming through.
0: Auburn is what.
1: Auburn, okay.
0: It's Auburn,
1: It's like a big, thick slug across the top lip. It's not like a full mo yet. Like, I feel like it's still a bit.
0: Yeah, it's not thick.
1: It's a bit lackluster.
0: Yeah, well, I'm working on it still.
1: Once it thickens up and once it really comes through.
0: Yeah.
1: Are you going to keep it? Like, I know you're growing it for your license photo and that's why you're doing it.
0: Yes.
1: Are you going to actually keep it? Because this might work for you.
0: I am not. It's not working for my wife, so it's got to go at some point.
1: The beard didn't either, and I didn't understand that.
0: Yeah, well.
1: You should have kept the beard.
0: We're not here to yuck anyone's yum, especially my wife's yum, okay?
1: Especially when I dyed his beard, Laura.
0: Mm.
1: It looked good.
0: Yeah, well, maybe we should do something with this thing.
1: Oh, I can put some Just for Men in your moustache.
0: I'm sure you've got it in the plans. It is the mission to mix up my appearance for my license look. It's my renewal for 10 years. It's coming up in a matter of days.
1: Do you know what I've got planned for you today? Have I told you that yet?
0: Well, I assume it was happening today. Yeah, we sort of spoke. Yeah, we.
1: Oh, you're good. We're getting your teeth whitened.
0: Yeah, that's happening later this morning. I don't know how that's going to work with what I do for the job.
1: Well, we've organised it for like the back of the show.
0: Oh, great. Cool.
1: Yeah.
0: I'm sitting in meetings with one of those weird things in my mouth, am I?
1: Exactly.
0: Great. Well, that's coming up shortly, plus we'll give you more chances to win. We've got 1K wordplay straight after the news next here at Wave 96.5.
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5: Wollongong, Fiona Ellis-Jones here from Your News Now. It's a chilly 8 degrees this morning. 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
12: Sunny, chance of showers later tonight. Top of 19. Dave Clark with the 8 o'clock update. Illawarra residents being reminded to get in early if they'd like Fire and Rescue New South Wales to drop in to sort out their smoke detectors. This winter, the fireys are looking to significantly boost the number of home fire safety visits from its current rate of about 600 bookings a month. Data shows 45% of the 3,884 homes that reported a major fire last year did not have a working smoke alarm. The opposition claims the latest poll showing One Nation is the country's most popular political party is a rebuke of Labor rather than the coalition. One Nation's primary vote sitting at 31% according to a Redbridge poll, with Labor's falling to 28%. Deputy Liberal leader Jane Hume telling Sky it's a backlash to the federal budget.
13: This one is a clear rejection by the Australian public of Anthony Albanese's budget, and most particularly his lies and broken promises.
12: Search continues for two men believed to be trapped further inside a Laos cave. It comes after five men were rescued over the weekend by a group of international divers, including Aussie Josh Richards.
14: From what we know, there is a significant air pocket that is considerably further on, another 100 metres or so through fairly lethal passage. That the only place they could still be would be there.
12: Port Kembla is set to be the home base for one of two new advanced rigid hull inflatable boats for New South Wales Police Marine Area Command. At a cost of $1.8 million, the two new vessels are replacing two that have been in service for more than 15 years. The new generation of state-of-the-art vessels are able to better respond to high-risk situations across the New South Wales coastline. Also today, one of the so-called ISIS brides who's been charged with terror offences is expected to apply for bail today. And the Robertson Pie Shops chuffed. They've shared that they've been listed as one of the top 13 bakeries and pie shops in New South Wales by Destination New South Wales.
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12: St George Illawarra's 295-day wait for an NRL win is over with the 30-26 upset win over the Broncos. The Red V racing out to a 22-point lead before surviving a desperate fight back from the reigning premiers. Interim coach Dean Young relieved to finally break the shackles.
15: We played the Roosters, Newcastle, Penrith and the Warriors. And what we've learned is where a top four standard is, and we've been taking that into our training, and then today that was what we want to see moving forward.
12: Panthers 4 points clear on top of the NRL ladder following a dramatic 20-18 point win over the second place Warriors. Penrith were without some Origin stars, while Blues teammate Casey McLean backed up with his Origin debut to run in two tries in the first half. The young guns told Fox he was more than happy not to be rested.
16: No, I got told after camp anyways, I was like, oh, I don't mind. And then I got told at training because you're still young. I was like, oh, fair enough.
12: 18 of the country's top athletes have been selected, along with four invitees by Netball Australia. The 2026-27 Australian Diamond Squad has been announced ahead of July's Comm Games in Glasgow and October's Constellation Cup against the New Zealand Silver Ferns.
3: 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Weather.
12: Sunny, chance of showers later on tonight. Top of 19 today. Partly cloudy Tuesday, sunny Wednesday. Tops around 20. Right now 12 in Dapto on Wave 96.5.
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0: This Wednesday, we've got a very fun afternoon planned at Archie Brothers Strike Bowling. We've got arcade games, food, drink, all sorted for the legends that we've been lucky enough to be meeting over the past couple of weeks, and we'll continue to meet more today and right through up until Wednesday morning, and give them a couple of tickets and invitations to come along to Lindell & Cranmy's Legends Club launch party. We're celebrating those young ones in our community that are choosing kindness and making a positive difference, and we will have the pleasure of inducting someone into our Legends Club coming up before 8:30.
1: Just a heads up, I'm going to have to bring my kid to that to make up for what I did on the weekend, because I don't think she's going to forgive me anytime soon. Mm-hmm. I'll probably get emotional about it. I cried about it yesterday, but I miss Savannah's dance concert over the weekend. Like, monumental stuff up on my behalf.
0: As in, like, was she, like, she was there, you weren't?
1: No, we're both there. And look, I'll give you details,
0: okay,
1: mate. Yesterday was a day.
0: Okay, well, let's dive into that together shortly.
1: Many tears.
0: Okay. Get the tissues ready. Next, though, we are going to give you the chance to win $1,000 cash with our game of word association. We call it 1K Wordplay, and we'll do it next, all thanks to Domain. We need to do it with someone, though. Make that someone new. Call now 4275 1965.

0: 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Lyndall and Crammy, just after 10 past 8 for a Monday morning, a sunny day today and a top of 19 degrees. And it's been a big and busy show already. It will continue to be for the next 40-odd, 50-odd minutes until the show ends. And right now, though, it is all about trying to give away some cash. We've got $1,000, again, up for grabs.
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3: And playing for the $1,000 this morning is George in Lake Heights. Happy Monday, George.
4: How you going?
3: Oh, yeah, we're all right.
0: We're going okay, mate. How was your weekend?
4: Yeah, not too bad. A couple of days off work.
3: Lucky you.
0: Gotta love that.
4: Very nice.
0: Okay, we've got $1,000 here, George. What are you going to do with it when you win it?
4: Oh, I'll split it with the boys. I'm at work at the moment, so.
0: Okay.
4: Right, take one for the team.
3: Is this going to be a team effort? Are all the boys going to be yelling words in the background?
4: No, I'll do it on my own.
3: All right.
0: Okay, where do you work, George, if you don't mind me asking?
4: Woolworths.
0: Woolies. Love that. Okay, cool. Well, the first thing you need to do for us this morning, George, is choose your teammate, your options, Lyndall or me? Crammy, who are you going with?
4: Take you, mate. Crammy.
0: Me. All right. Okay, good luck. Bye.
3: Out you go. All right, George, three words coming your way. First thing that pops into your head when you hear these words is what I need from you, okay?
4: Yep.
3: Let's do it. Your first word, up.
4: Down.
3: Second word, copy.
4: Cut.
3: And your third and final word, bum.
4: Bum. Ooh. Toilet.
3: All right. Up, you've gone with down. Copy, you've said cat. Bum, you've said toilet. Waving him back in. If he matches those three words for you, you get the $1,000 coming through the streamers. Here he goes.
5: Hello.
3: Why are you being so lackluster and quiet today?
0: Well, because my voice...
3: No one even heard that.
0: My voice is even was struggling to do anything today, so I'm just...
3: In case you missed it, he said, ayo.
0: Hmm.
3: Did you clean up any confetti out there while you're there?
0: No, that's not my job.
3: This place is a mess. All right, George has got his words locked and loaded.
0: Yes.
3: Are you ready?
0: Born ready, Lyndall.
3: Let's go. First word, up.
0: Down.
3: Yep. Second word, copy.
0: Paste.
3: No. He said copycat.
0: Yeah.
3: Is also a very good word.
0: Yeah, I just think...
3: You both did well with that.
0: You and I do a lot of keyboard shortcuts and
3: copy
0: stuff.
3: Copy and pasting everything.
0: As part of our day. So, yeah, copy and paste.
3: I don't know how you would have gone with the third word, to be honest. What would you have said for bum? Don't be a child.
0: Hole. Bum hole.
3: No.
0: Oh.
4: Yeah.
3: He said toilet.
0: Oh, that's a much more mature answer.
3: Exactly.
0: George, good for you.
3: Little bum cheek.
0: Yeah.
3: Whatever.
0: Crack.
3: Yeah, crack too.
0: Yeah, yeah.
3: Sorry, George.
0: Sorry, buddy.
4: Oh, well, all good. Thanks,
0: sorry,
4: guys.
0: Sorry to the rest of the crew there at Woolies too. Enjoy the rest of your morning. If you want to have a crack at winning $1,000, we'll give you the chance to do it again tomorrow just after 8 with this, our little game of 1K wordplay here at Wave 96.5. And we do it all thanks to the team at Domain Warrawong, where premium brands, modern design and great value comes together. Find out next why Lyndall was such a bad parent over the weekend.

0: Dave, 96.5. Lindblom Cranby, more fun in the morning. Nearly 20 past 8, top of 19 degrees today. Should be nice and sunny, though. Clear and crisp is how it's going to feel today.
1: Big day in my household yesterday. It was my daughter's half-yearly showcase. She does, like, aerial silks. You know, you do the silks from the ceiling and they...
0: Like pink, basically. Okay, yeah.
1: So we're all excited for that. It was a big weekend. She had netball on Saturday morning. We were doing that. She was at her dad's house. I'd planned for her to come back so I could do full hair and makeup for this concert. It was all a big deal. Everyone was coming. Yep. Both sides of the family, grandparents, everything, right? So her and I on the way there, she's very nervous. She's very excited. We're talking through. You're going to be right. You're going to get this. You'll be fine.
0: Pep talk. Yeah.
1: Fantastic. Mm-hmm. We get there yesterday morning at the Performing Arts Centre. Go in. A lot of families around. Go to the check-in counter. And the young girl just looked at Savannah and said, "How old is she?" And I said, "8. She's in the under eights aerials." And she just kind of gave me this like... face.
0: Oh, no.
1: Now, before I tell you what I'm about to tell you, go easy on me because I'm still quite delicate about what happened. She then said to me, "Under eights was Saturday." So I had originally bought tickets for Saturday when I saw under eights, and then I went, "Oh, hang on, no, it said aerials are Sunday morning for the showcase." Got a refund on Saturday tickets, bought Sunday tickets, got everything sorted, and I... was right in the first instance when I saw under eights, but then the aerials was written on the Sunday show.
0: Right.
1: And so I was, you know.
0: It's confusing.
1: Yeah. So Savannah saw what was going on and then like was up against a wall, like sliding down a wall, starts crying. I'm like, "It's all right. We got this. We got this. Everything's fine."
0: Yeah.
1: Then they said, obviously she can't perform. So we're at the front, full hysteria. Everyone's crying. Everyone's upset. Everyone's emotional. I've been told I am the worst mum in the world. But then even, you know, her stepmom said to me, "I read the website too and I thought that it was Sunday."
0: Okay, well, at least, you know, you've got some backup and support.
1: So everyone's kind of on my page.
0: Yeah.
1: But thank God that I went to work afterwards and my mum had to deal with her yesterday.
0: Oh, aren't you nice and lovely leaving that issue with your mum?
1: She told me she didn't want me to go anywhere near her because she was so mad with me.
0: Okay, fair enough.
1: But the guilt is overwhelming. Like, here I am thinking that I'm mum of the year doing full hair and makeup for her, doing the full pep talk, and I can't even get it right the day that she's supposed to perform.
0: You had to work at the Panthers game, did you not, yesterday afternoon, evening? Why didn't you just take Savannah along and just tell the guys when you got there, "Guys, I got the pre-game entertainment sorted."
1: Could have thrown her on with the cheerleaders.
0: Exactly. Just string her up from the set of the goalposts at one end and just have her entertain the crowd.
1: Oh, my God, mate.
0: We've all been there, mate. We've all been
1: there. Have we, though? That's my worst mothering fail to date.
0: Actually, now that I think about it, no, I haven't. up next, we're inducting someone into Lindblom Cranby's Legends Club here at Wave 96.5.
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3: 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First with the Illawarra's traffic.
4: In Albion Park, under speed on Terry Street eastbound approaching the Tungara Road intersection. In Bulambi Memorial Drive southbound, very slow all the way into Corrimal. And on the M1, we're seeing very heavy delays building through Dapto, past Kanahooka and all the way into Mount St. Thomas. Princess Highway also slowing all the way up into Fig Tree. Pet emergency this long weekend. 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That's the latest traffic on Wave 96.5. More fun in the morning with Lindblom Cranby.
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5: 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We're out and about across the Illawarra this morning with a heap of freebies up for grabs. 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I'll see you down here soon. This is Tyler hitting the roads of the Illawarra on Wave 96.5. Just when

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2: And this morning we're going to put another legend into our Legends Club. We're talking to Casey from Unanderra. And Casey, you want to let us know about your brother, Trip?
3: Yes. Hi, guys.
0: Hey.
3: So I really want to nominate my brother because he's like a one-of-a-kind kid. He's so loving and he's just so caring. And mm-hmm. I love him so much, and he's been through bullying himself, and he's such a strong kid, and he just like hates confrontation, and he just wants to get along with everyone.
0: Yep.
3: So I'm going to get a bit emotional.
2: That's all right.
0: That's okay. How old is Trip? Can I ask before we go any further?
3: He's 13.
0: Okay.
3: He's turning 14 soon.
0: Okay. And so maybe if you can share with us some of the things he's been through and the things that he's sort of done to help out others, what's happened?
3: Starting high school, he wasn't like always. He didn't have a lot of friends. And then he met a group of boys and they were just so lovely. And they're such good kids. And they really just like always invited him to everything. We're like, hey, mate, like, do you want to come have a sleepover? Do you want to come to youth group with us? And they were just so lovely. And I don't know, like, it just makes me so happy to know that he's got friends, because I went through bullying as well, and I was like, I don't want him to go through the same thing that I went through.
2: So obviously he's built up a resilience and tolerance to the bullying, but also in turn that's helped him become a better person, yeah?
3: Yeah, 100%. He's such a good kid. I love him so much.
0: Yeah. It's sometimes sad that you have to go through something yourself before you can then go and help someone else that's going through something similar.
2: Like but I think sometimes you don't realise just how important kindness can be. If you are on the receiving end of that, and you know, I've talked about, Casey, on this show, my experience with bullying as a kid, you don't realize how impactful those words are and how much someone carries them throughout their life. And I think if you can in turn do something nice for another human being, like Trip obviously is doing for others now as well, it just really makes a difference in someone's world.
3: Yeah, 100%.
0: We would officially right now like to induct Trip into our Legends Club.
3: Oh, amazing. Thank you.

0: much, guys. That's He'll okay. love that.
1: And in doing so, I would urge and suggest that Trip, when he comes along to our launch party happening Wednesday at Archie Brothers, mm-hmm. where we'll be doing the bowling, the mini golf, all that sort of stuff, I would suggest that he brings along one of these other friends, okay, that he's made,
2: yeah.
1: that have helped him out. Because not only is he a legend, but they are a legend as well for sort of bringing them into their group and helping him out and making him a friend and part of their little circle as well. So tell Trip he can bring a friend if they want to come along to our launch party as well, okay?
0: Amazing. Thank you so much, guys. He's going to appreciate that and love that so much.
1: No worries. And you sound like an amazing older sister as well yourself, Casey.
2: So I'm very proud of him.
1: Good on you.
0: I am. Thank you.
1: No worries. It is Lyndall and Cramie's Legends Club. 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We are paying the Illawarra's bills. 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
5: Sunny chance of showers later on tonight, top of 19. Dave Clark with the 8:30 update. Former Coalition MPs claim Labor has itself to blame as One Nation takes over as the most popular political party. Latest Redbridge data has Pauline Hanson's party leapfrogging Labor 31-28% in primary support. Meantime, the Coalition back at 20% on Nine. Former PM Tony Abbott has given his 2 cents worth about the ability of the Albanese government.
6: My job is to ensure that as far as is humanly possible, all of us are focused on getting rid of an absolutely terrible government, the worst government in living memory.
5: Mining giant BHP is facing potential strike action that could cost it more than $110 million a day. The problem centres around the big Australian's operations in Western Australia, with four unions accusing it of failing to offer workers a fair deal. A vote on industrial action is expected within days. The annual report from the University of Wollongong has revealed an interesting source of major income for the facility. The data indicating that revenue from its overseas facilities, especially from Dubai and the UAE, saw more revenue from overseas and less generated locally. The report also indicating that UOW had a $16.9 million operating deficit for 2025. Shell Harbour marking Reconciliation Week with its annual school flag walk. Elders, students and the wider community will come together at Riddle Reserve this morning from 9:30 a.m. in a show of unity and respect. This year's theme, All In, encouraging everyone to take responsibility, to listen, learn and move forward together. Also today, Australia, the US and Great Britain have committed to developing new underwater drones as part of AUKUS, and one of the so-called ISIS brides who's been charged with terror offences expected to apply for bail today.
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5: The Dragons have cracked it, winning 30-26 at the home of the Broncos. Interim coach Dean Young says the past four matches against the top teams gave them valuable feedback.
7: Well, the key is, I believe, that I know what works and what doesn't work, and you come up with a plan and you got to stick to it, and we're sticking to our plan. And I thought last week, although we're in the game with 9 minutes to go against the team coming second, the players are really disappointed with the way they played.
5: Cowboys have been knocked out of the NRL top eight after the 26-12 loss to the Raiders in Canberra. Coach Todd Payton admits they were rolled by the green machine.
8: Got a team full of athletes, power, and you know, really troubled us, and it's really disappointing with our line speed and first contact, particularly in that first 40.
5: And for the first time since 2018, the Australian men's and women's sevens teams have both clinched a world championship titles. Both took their rugby honours in Spain. For the Aussie men, it's their first series title since 2022.
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5: Sunny, chance of showers later on tonight. Top of 19, partly cloudy Tuesday. Sunny Wednesday, tops around 20. Right now 13 in Wollongong on Wave 96.5.
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13: It has so far this morning been a busy, busy day for the show.
14: 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We're covered in confetti and we've got streamers everywhere. We have given away a lot this morning and the winning is going to continue. We're not slowing down, mate. We've got no voices. We're struggling with life, but we are going to power on through. We've got half an hour to go.
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14: So at this time every morning, we are going to be paying another bill. Now, the thing is, we're hopefully paying it because we're going to read out a name. And you have, how long are we giving? 10 minutes?
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0: Wave 96.5, Lindell and Crammy, more fun in the morning. It's 8:45 and it's been a busy one here. There's so much going on outside the revolving door. The entry door here has been getting an absolute workout. Apparently there's someone else here. I think it's got to do with my teeth whitening that Lindell wants to do for my license look. I'm mixing it up for my next 10-year renewal, which is due in a couple of days. I'm sure that's what's going on out there at the moment. Yeah, I think it is. Right now, though, we're waiting for Naomi Ryan of Shell Cove to give us a call back. She's got 10 minutes to do so that we can pay her bill.
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1: 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I just got paid.
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3: 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Who's that?
4: Hello, it's Naomi Ryan.
0: Hey!
3: We are paying your bill, Naomi.
4: Woohoo, thank you.
3: Jeez, we've had success already this morning with everything we've done.
0: One from one, mate. We pay your bills at least, yeah, and everything else. Yeah,
3: go on. Bus. Everything's been going well, Naomi. $900 is the bill that you've put in to pay your rent. Now, how is this going to help you and your family?
4: Oh, you know, there's always bills to be paid, so it's just going to help us get back on track. It's wonderful.
0: Yeah. And unfortunately, of course, rent is one you definitely can't avoid.
3: No.
0: You need a roof over your head, mate. So, you know, we're more than happy to take at least this little pressure out of the household for at least a week. I probably can guess what the answer's going to be here. Like, you're kind of like 900 in front now, Naomi. So what are you thinking? With a bit of extra spare cash in the household, what's that going to help you to do?
4: Oh, look, I don't know. I've obviously, there's always more bills to be paid, but maybe a little shopping spree might also be on the cards.
0: Love that. Treat yourself, mate. Okay.
4: That's it.
0: Yeah. And while
4: thanks so much, everyone.
0: No, and no while worries. You're at it, those other bills you talk about, get them registered, Naomi.
3: Yeah, we can help pay those as well. Sure. Wavefm.com.au. Was it a pretty simple process for you, Naomi?
4: Real easy. Just jumped online, filled out the form, and here we are next day.
0: It's a great beautiful testimonial and review. Thank you. We'll take it.
3: Appreciate
0: 5 stars.
3: That. Yeah. That 24-hour turnaround as well. Look at us go.
0: Yeah, I know. Really. Well done, Naomi. We're happy we can help you out, okay?
4: Thank you. Thanks so much.
0: No worries. The next name and bill read aloud will be at 11:30 this morning with Dino. That person, again, like Naomi, has 10 minutes to call back. If they do so, you get your bill paid. It's pretty simple. Discover Community First Bank, proudly serving the community since 1959. 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
5: 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First with the Illawarra's traffic.
6: Shell Harbour. Shell Harbour Road slowing both ways just near Wattle Road. The M1, very heavy delays building through Dapto past Kanahooka and all the way into Mount St. Thomas. Princess Highway also slowing through Dapto and Kembla Grange. But the Princess Highway southbound Oak Flats to Berry only 25 minutes. 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That's the latest traffic on Wave 96.5. 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

0: 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It's Lyndall and Crammy. More fun in the morning. A couple of minutes away from nine, and it's been a very busy and hectic morning for us this morning.
1: Yeah, and sorry, not sorry, but things are about to get a little bit more hectic because you and I are sticking around after the show.
0: Yeah.
1: You informed us last week that you're growing that whatever's going on your top lip there.
0: Yeah.
1: You're calling it a moustache. I'm calling it a kind of slug-looking thing at the moment. It's weird.
0: It's at least a caterpillar, right?
1: Mm-hmm. Sure.
0: Yeah.
1: So you're growing that so that you can get a licence photo with a moustache. You're going to have a 10-year photo.
0: Well, yeah, according to all reports, this is the last time they're going to allow me to have a licence extension for 10 years due to my age.
1: Yeah.
0: So I thought, if I'm going to be stuck with this photo for the next 10 years, I might as well have some fun with it because no one's looking at it going, oh, is he really 18? They know I'm over 18.
1: Well, yeah, and I just thought we could step it up a notch and maybe like really help you to look good.
0: Mm.
1: So I'm going to bring the Just for Men in. We'll colour the moustache in at some point.
0: Yeah, thanks.
1: And I've also got Robin here from Smile Babe Teeth Whitening who is about to put some stuff all over your teeth. Welcome to the studio. What are you actually going to be doing to him today, Robin?
2: Good morning. We're going to be doing the teeth whitening this morning. Mm-hmm. Very excited.
0: Yeah. Now, just looking at my teeth from a starting point, am I okay? Because I'm not a big coffee drinker like Lyndall. Not to say that your teeth are
1: My teeth are white, thanks.
2: Yeah, they are. Yeah. They're very white. They look amazing.
0: Yeah, yeah. Like, am I okay?
2: Oh, you're a little bit towards the yellowish, the shading.
0: Oh, great. That's cool.
1: Is it because of all the booze that he drinks? Does that have an effect? Does alcohol change the colour?
2: Yeah, well, look, coffee, alcohol, and yeah, that will definitely change it.
1: So he's not allowed to drink coffee for a certain, alcohol for a certain amount of time, is he?
2: Yes, no, 48 hours. Unless you want to do the gin or vodka.
1: Okay. No, don't tell him that. You're allowed to drink for 48 hours. He's already brushed his teeth for you. And then just before you came in the studio, he brushed it in here.
2: Oh, my word.
1: Then swallowed it down, which I almost vomited in my mouth. Was I not dry reaching over here in the corner?
0: You were, but, you know, given the job
1: putrid
0: we have, I'm kind of attached to this studio and panel and buttons and stuff. I can't just sort of run out and do that kind of
1: stuff.
0: Anyway,
1: regardless, he's got clean teeth for you and he's ready to go.
2: Looking forward to it.
0: I'm excited by the, like, relaxed recliner chairs that you've brought in, Robin. I mean, I had a big weekend, so this is going to be a nice lay down for me after work. It's good.
2: You're definitely going to relax. It's going to be a beautiful process. And at the end, you'll have white teeth.
0: Beautiful. And
1: I'm excited for you.
0: You work locally too, if anyone's interested. You travel around, go to them as customers.
2: Yes.
0: They get to kick back in the recliners as well.
2: Yep, it was a very relaxing process. I love it.
1: Search for a Smile Babe teeth whitening. Are you ready?
0: I'm ready, babe.
1: I don't have to hear your voice for a whole hour. This is wonderful.
0: I know.
1: We have to communicate.
0: And we get to skip those meetings that are going on out there too.
1: Oh,
0: it's fantastic. All right. Well, I'll be back tomorrow with some very bright white Barry beef.
1: You're going to look beautiful.
0: Yeah, I cannot wait. All right, we'll talk to you tomorrow.
2: Thanks.
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6: Sunny today, chance of showers later tonight, top of 19. Dave Clark with the 9 o'clock update. Labor refusing to say if last month's federal budget is behind the latest drop in the polls. New figures show One Nation is now the most popular political party in Australia, holding a 31-28% lead over Labor. MP Tanya Plibersek telling Seven, while the budget has copped some criticism, One Nation isn't exactly offering alternatives.
7: It's time for One Nation to start talking about how they would deliver some of these things, because every opportunity they've had, they've actually voted against things that would make it easier, make life easier for Australians.
6: New South Wales Police Marine Area Command set to drop a new high-tech vessel into the water at Port Kembla. Two new advanced rigid-hulled inflatable boats, one to be based at Port Kembla, have been added to the police fleet at a cost of $1.8 million. The two new vessels are replacing two that have been in service with the force for more than 15 years. Search continues for two men trapped inside a louse cave. Aussie rescuer Josh Richards telling Nine they're looking for alternative ways to get to the pair who are still stuck.
8: We're trying a range of different things to try to increase the search for these missing two. Robin Cuesta and myself headed off into the jungle yesterday to try and find other holes that might provide vertical access.
6: Comes after another four popped out over the weekend. Lord Mayor of Wollongong, Councillor Tanya Brown, took time in the most recent council meeting to highlight some of their achievements. Included on the list were things like the grand opening of the Wollongong Regional Tennis Centre, completion of stage one of the Cleveland Road upgrade at Fowler's Road, West Apto, and a number of events reinvigorating the streets of the Wollongong CBD, and also a sold-out short film festival. Also today, one in four Aussie women say they don't plan on having kids, citing the soaring cost of living and concerns about global stability. And price growth across Australia's property markets has stalled, with big falls in the big markets of Melbourne and Sydney.
9: Don't miss out. 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
6: The long wait is over for Dragons fans. Finally a win over the Broncos, 30-26 in the NRL. Interim coach Dean Young says the side dropped into their training after losing their way a little bit last round against the Warriors.
10: Our back five were outstanding. The forwards wanted to win the physical battle, and our spine were outstanding and sticking to the plan and sticking to what we did at training, and even at the back end of the game, how they managed it with the Broncos team coming home, which was scary.
6: Giants have stormed into the AFL top 10 with a commanding 119-70 point win over the Demons in Alice Springs. GWS finished with 10 individual goal kickers, while Clayton Oliver had 28 disposals and 8 score involvements against his old side. Coach Adam Kingsley says the midfielder grew into the contest.
11: It was a slow start. You know, we're on top of that. We kind of half expected him to tag him. He's been that influential for us. But Clary worked his way into the game, able to win that sort of loose ball. I thought he was able to pounce on those balls well and create some scoring opportunities for us.
6: And the Socceroos squad for the FIFA World Cup has been announced. Former Italian Cristian Vopato, who switched nationalities just 2 days ago, has been named, while Japanese-born Tete Yenge will make his national debut. Matt Ryan and Matthew Leckie have been named to play in their fourth World Cup. We'll check Wave 96.5 weather next.
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6: Sunny, chance of showers later tonight, top of 19 today, partly cloudy Tuesday, sunny Wednesday, tops around 20. Right now, 14 in Calderwood on Wave 96.5.
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13: G'day, it's Bo this morning, and we've got 22 in a row once again. Matchbox 20 on the other side of Ed Sheeran, getting us started, as is. 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
2: 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First, though, the original of this song, Faithless Insomnia, is now 30 years old. 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

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It is Bo today and 22 in a row. 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